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0: Now.
13: Hi there, I'm Jai Morse. One Nation MP Barnaby Joyce says he expects leader Pauline Hanson will cop it when she addresses the National Press Club tomorrow. It's the first time she's fronted the press club in her 30 years of politics. Joyce has told Nine she's ready for it.
14: Pauline will be up for grilling and, you know, people will be out for, you know, with steak knives. I can see that coming a mile away. But, you know, we've got to present ourselves to the Australian people.
13: Some good news on the way for mortgage holders today. The RBA's tipped to keep interest rates on hold for the first time this year. Employment Minister Amanda Rishworth has told Nine a drop in inflation will help the Reserve Bank with today's decision.
15: I would note that inflation has come down, but it's still too high than we would like.
13: A new US-Iran peace deal is expected to give both countries some breathing room. The arrangement to halt all military operations will be formally signed in Switzerland later this week. US President Donald Trump saying the full details will be made public after the signing ceremony. A Virgin plane has made an emergency landing in Melbourne after reports of an engine fire shortly after takeoff. The Boeing 737, which was en route to Perth last night, is being inspected by engineers. And new data has revealed the extent of dog attacks on our posties. The report from Australia Post shows around 9 workers are attacked every day, with New South Wales reporting the most incidents. It comes 1 year after the organisation began arming workers with citronella spray as a deterrent for aggressive pets.
0: Your sport. Now.
13: In sport, clubs are reportedly circling Bulldogs ruck Tim English despite being contracted to the kennel until 2029. Hawks Premiership player Jordan Lewis has told Fox English could be on the move as early as next year.
16: I think he's gettable. It would surprise me if he's there next year.
13: And just one more sleep until State of Origin hits Melbourne. Around 30,000 interstate visitors are set to walk through the gates at the G to watch Game 2 between the Maroons and the Blues. New South Wales leads the series 1-0. That's the latest in news and sport.
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23: Showers about the place today. On the waters, northeasterlies to 20 knots and seas to 1.5 metres. Top temps today, Clare 18, Port Pirie and Whyalla 22, Port Augusta 23 and Roxby Downs 25. If you're heading to Adelaide today, rain about and a top of 20 expected. The outlook for tomorrow, the high chance of showers and top temps around the region ranging from 18 in Clare to 23 in Port Augusta.
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Magic 105.9, your workday hits for a wet Tuesday. That is Pink. So what? Yes, so what? If it's raining, won't kill you, especially if you're indoors, of course. Playing everything from Bruno Mars to some 80s Cutting Crew. All in the next 15 right now. It's the

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0: Magic 105.9. It's the Weekday Hits with Bruno Mars. Caelan and Josh, the wake-up call returned tomorrow morning from 6 on the show this morning. They caught up with Garth Field. Now, if you say his name quickly, it sounds like the cat Garfield, but that's another story. Garth is the guy who is playing Michael Jackson, basically, in the Michael Jackson His Story show, which comes to the Adelaide Entertainment Centre next month. And Josh asked him this question.
1: And I'm assuming with Michael Jackson, His Story, the stage show, there's a lot of dance moves that you need to pull off. Do you have any dance move that's just really hard to pull off?
2: Oh, to be honest, like, a lot of them are very challenging. Mm. You know, Michael Jackson was a perfectionist. You know, we all try to stem from that type of area of creativity. So I think the most toughest move is the moonwalk, like the moonwalk in a circle.
3: Yeah.
2: You know, the little glide he does that kind of makes it look mesmerizing.
1: Yeah.
2: And, you know, yeah, that one is the most challenging one because it can change per era.
0: Can't wait to see the show. We have another double pass up for grabs to check it out too tomorrow morning during the wake-up call. So listen out for that. Speaking of winning stuff, also tomorrow, two more chances to win $200 Woolworths vouchers. That's a pretty good prize. To spend at any Woolworths, even though it's to celebrate the fresh new look Woolworths in Port Pirie. Also tomorrow being a Wednesday, I'll have my usual Wednesday whinge. What's it about tomorrow? Oh, it's a surprise. I can't tell you anymore. All that and more coming up from 6. CNC Music Factory after Somber now. 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

0: Australia, Scudder and Ed Coleman here. And we've got your weekend party sorted.
1: Go the
0: hype! The hype, baby!
2: 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This is The Hype Secret.
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0: Magic 105.9, your workday hits with Olivia Dean's Baby Steps. Now, speaking of Olivia Dean, Somba has done a version of Olivia Dean's Man I Need. It's actually not that bad. Is there anything this guy can't do? No, I was most impressed. Anyway, after the 11 o'clock news, we play everything from Jelly Roll to some classic TLC. All that and more on the way. Magic 105.9.
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11: Hi there, I'm Jai Morse. One Nation MP Barnaby Joyce is playing down the party's stunning rise in the polls that now has leader Pauline Hanson as preferred PM. It comes as speculation grows that Hanson's seeking a move to the lower house. Joyce has told Nine they're not getting carried away with anything.
12: I just don't want to get too far ahead, Sarah. When people say, oh, you know, Prime Minister and winning elections, I just think that rings a bit of... But you're full of yourself, and I don't want that. And the Australian people won't swallow it either.
11: The federal government won't speculate on what might happen with interest rates today. The Reserve Bank is widely expected to keep rates on hold after three straight hikes. Finance Minister Katie Gallagher's told Nine that's up to the RBA.
13: I mean, our job is to make sure we're doing what we can to help people with cost of living while inflation remains a bit higher than we'd like and while we have some of the global uncertainty and the global impacts we've been seeing from the war in the Middle East, and we remain focused on that.
11: California Governor Gavin Newsom has lashed out at US President Donald Trump, accusing him of launching politically motivated investigations. The governor claims Trump directed the Justice Department to carry out investigations on him and his wife relating to their taxes. The Sydney mum who was attacked by a shark at Coogee Beach remains on life support this morning. 35-year-old Leah Stewart was mauled by a 4-metre great white on Saturday. It's the fifth attack at a Sydney beach since September. And the stepson of Norway's crown prince has been found guilty of two counts of rape. 29-year-old Marius Borg Høiby has been sentenced to 4 years in prison after pleading not guilty to the offences.
10: Your sport. Now.
11: In sport, Queensland Golden Girl Kaylee McEwen isn't locking in her swimming future past the 2028 LA Olympics, but admits a home games in 2032 would be appealing. The athlete will defend two backstroke crowns when she heads to the Com Games next month. And the Broncos' injury woes continue, with Ezra Mamm suffering an AC joint injury. The 5'8" now in doubt to face the Roosters after Brisbane's bye this weekend. That's the latest in news and sport.
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23: Showers about the place today. On the waters, northeasterlies to 20 knots and seas to 1.5 metres. Top temps today, Clare 18, Port Pirie and Whyalla 22, Port Augusta 23 and Roxby Downs 25. Getting to Adelaide today, rain about and a top of 20 expected. The outlook for tomorrow, the high chance of showers and top temps around the region ranging from 18 in Clare to 23 in Port Augusta.
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Magic 105, 9 your workday hits with Jelly Roll, playing everything from Sunny Federa to some 80s Goanna. All in the next 15. How's this for variety? And right now, the song they call the ultimate breakup song. Yes, you'd be able to relate to this if you have listened to the words. You've just broken up with someone recently. Maybe it'll help you. I don't know. Of course, we're not playing the M-rated version. It's called The Biggest Ick. Released our version of it is. Here's Amy Shark, Magic 105.9.

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1: Yeah, gee, that's an interesting perspective on world affairs. 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

0: 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Caelan and Josh return tomorrow morning with the wake-up call. And on the show tomorrow, more chances at these $200 Woolworths vouchers that we're giving away all this week to celebrate the all-new, fresh look of Woolworths Port Pirie. But you can spend the vouchers at any Woolworths. All you have to do with the prices right is put the three items we give you in order from cheapest to most expensive, going on non-special prices, like Beth from Port Broughton did this morning.
1: First item, we've got Heinz beans, which is baked beans in tomato sauce, the canned 300 gram. Okay, so that's your first item.
2: Yep.
1: And then we've got second item, you're looking at a Coca-Cola Classic 2-litre plastic bottle.
2: Okay.
1: Okay.
2: Yep.
1: And then you've got, for your third item, you've got one Cavendish banana.

0: Nana.
1: Cavendish.
0: Yeah. Is it Cavendish?
1: Like just one banana. All right, I'm going to say the banana is the cheapest.
0: Okay, yep.
1: And then I reckon the beans and then the Coke's the most expensive. Because it was 2 litre Coke, wasn't it?
0: It was, that is correct.
1: Yeah, okay. That's my guess. So banana, beans, Coke.
0: Okay, so you're going banana, baked beans, then you're going the Coke. How confident are you feeling?
1: A little bit confident, maybe. I don't know. It's going to be the Coke and the, I'm going to stick with it, but, hopefully we've got it right.
0: And if you win the $200 voucher, is it going to make a big difference in your household when it comes to groceries on the day?
1: Oh, for sure. Yep. That's going to be 1 week. I'm going to try and stick under $200 for the groceries for the week. So, yeah, for sure.
0: Well, I wake up every morning, Beth, and I try to please. And guess what? I'm pleasing. You've won. Great work.
2: That's how it's done. More chances tomorrow. Your next chance just after the 7:30 news tomorrow morning. And then again, another chance just after 8. For those playing along at home, bananas, 88 cents. Baked beans, $2.90. And Coke, $4. So she nailed it. See, it can be done. Alex Warren after Three Doors Down right now. Magic 105.9.

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1: Brother,
0: Well, it's your lucky day, because Mikey's got you covered, counting down the hottest hits of the week as voted by you

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0: Magic 105.9, your workday hits. They will continue straight after the Flashback 5, because that is next and everything stops for the Flashback 5. Hey, how's the pipes on this guy? Justin Hawkins, his name is. How good is that? Lead singer of The Darkness, of course. Well, this song and that band feature in our Flashback 5. And also, how many songs can you think of that have been hits over the last 40 years that feature the word oops? Well, only three come to mind for me. Blue Cantrell doing this. Hit 'em up style, oops. Now, of course, there's this one. Yes, Britney. And there was one more that was a top 10 hit in Australia in 1990 for a German dance band. What is it? We'll play it in two songs time.
1: What's up, Australia? Scudder and Ed Coleman here. And we've got your weekend party sorted.
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4: Now.
0: Hi there, I'm Jai Morse. One Nation MP Barnaby Joyce is playing down the party's stunning rise in the polls that now has leader Pauline Hanson as preferred PM. It comes as speculation grows that Hanson's seeking a move to the lower house. Joyce has told Nine they're not getting carried away with anything.
15: I just don't want to get too far ahead, Sarah. When people say, oh, you know, Prime Minister and winning elections, I just think that rings a bit of... But you're full of yourself, and I don't want that. And the Australian people won't swallow it either.
0: The federal government won't speculate on what might happen with interest rates today. The Reserve Bank is widely expected to keep rates on hold after three straight hikes. Finance Minister Katie Gallagher's told Nine that's up to the RBA.
16: I mean, our job is to make sure we're doing what we can to help people with cost of living while inflation remains a bit higher than we'd like and while we have some of the global uncertainty and the global impacts we've been seeing from the war in the Middle East, and we remain focused on that.
0: California Governor Gavin Newsom has lashed out at US President Donald Trump, accusing him of launching politically motivated investigations. The governor claims Trump directed the Justice Department to carry out investigations on him and his wife relating to their taxes. The Sydney mum who was attacked by a shark at Coogee Beach remains on life support this morning. 35-year-old Leah Stewart was mauled by a 4-metre great white on Saturday. It's the fifth attack at a Sydney beach since September. And the stepson of Norway's Crown Prince has been found guilty of two counts of rape. 29-year-old Marius Borg Hoiby's been sentenced to 4 years in prison after pleading not guilty to the offences.
4: Your sport. Now.
0: In sport, Queensland Golden Girl Kaylee McEwen isn't locking in her swimming future past the 2028 LA Olympics, but admits a home games in 2032 would be appealing. The athlete will defend two backstroke crowns when she heads to the Com Games next month. And the Broncos' injury woes continue, with Ezra Mam suffering an AC joint injury. The 5'8" now in doubt to face the Roosters after Brisbane's bye this weekend. That's the latest in news and sport.
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6: Showers about the place today. On the waters, northeasterlies to 20 knots and seas to 1.5 metres. Top temps today, Clare 18, Port Pirie and Whyalla 22, Port Augusta 23 and Roxby Downs 25. If you're heading to Adelaide today, rain about and a top of 20 expected. The outlook for tomorrow, the high chance of showers and top temps around the region ranging from 18 in Clare to 23 in Port Augusta.
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He was huge in the 80s. Howard Jones at Magic 105.9. That is What Is Love, part of your Flashback 5 this afternoon. It's Steve Murphy here with you playing in two songs time, a song that has to be in the top five of the biggest R&B slash hip-hop songs of the whole of the 90s. It was huge and still is to this day. Actually co-written by this guy. Everlast. We'll play that song straight after this one from the American rock band who started out life as management. They shorten that to MGMT. This is their biggest hit by far, Electric Feel. Magic 105.9.

0: Magic 105.9, wrapping up the Flashback 5. What a way to do so with House of Pain. Their big top 40 hit from 1992 in Australia, and sadly their only top 40 hit as it turns out, but I wouldn't feel too bad for them. I'm sure financially they're doing okay, because of course that's played over and over again, and rightly so, it's one of the biggest hip-hop slash R&B songs of the whole of the 90s. Not to mention it's been featured in a stack of films over the years, including Bridget Jones' Baby, The Rookie, Black Hawk Down, even Mrs. Doubtfire. So the royalties they're making from the appearances they're getting in movies alone would be enough to get them going, I'm sure. Flashback 5 returns around the same time tomorrow afternoon. The next 15, you'll get something from Olivia Rodrigo, and next is Sam Fender and Olivia Dean's big hit at the moment.
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0: 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Now, Garth Field was on the wake-up call this morning with Kaylin and Josh. Who is Garth, I hear you ask? He is the guy that's playing Michael Jackson in the Michael Jackson His Story show, which comes to the Entertainment Centre next month in Adelaide. What a great gig that'll be for a couple of shows. Josh asked him this.
1: There's a lot of dance moves that you need to pull off. Do you have any dance move that's just really hard to pull off?
2: Oh, to be honest, like a lot of them are very challenging. Mm. You know, Michael Jackson was a perfectionist. You know, we all try to stem from that type of area of creativity. So I think the most toughest move is the moonwalk in a circle.
3: Yeah.
2: You know, the little glide he does that kind of makes it look mesmerizing.
1: Yeah.
2: And you know, yeah, that one is the most challenging one because it can change per era.
0: Not to mention it's just bloody hard to do. Anyway, on the show tomorrow too with Kaylin and Josh, a chance to pick up a double pass to check out that show in Adelaide next month too. So listen out for that. And speaking of winning stuff, another chance tomorrow too to win. In fact, two chances. $200 Woolworths vouchers. How good is that? To celebrate the fresh new look Woolworths Port Pirie. But you can use these vouchers anywhere just by playing The Price is Right. We'll do that just after the 7:30 news and just after the 8 o'clock news tomorrow morning. Pink Before One and BB Rexha and Faithless next.
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1: Yeah, gee, that's an interesting perspective on world affairs. 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Is that some kind of record?
0: That's our local. 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

0: Magic 105.9. That's it for me with the great Robbie next. The music won't stop. That's the good news. And how's this? In the next 15, you'll get some Vance Joy. And some classic Black Eyed Peas as well. All part of the afternoon stretch, which starts next. 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
12: Hello, I'm Monique Crichton. The PM has faced the cameras but given little away when it comes to whether he's considering extending the fuel excise, on diesel at least. We know the fuel discount is currently tipped to end at the end of the month. Anthony Albanese preferring to talk up what he's done for supply ahead of the Middle East peace deal being signed later this week.
13: Today, there is more petrol, more diesel and more jet fuel in Australia than there was on February 28 when this conflict started.
12: We're just hours away from knowing whether the Reserve Bank will shift the cash rate from 4.35% this month. Most experts are tipping the board will hold steady and may even keep the cash rate stable again next month. South Australia's Electoral Commissioner has resigned. Mick Sherry has stepped down amid a review into the scandal-plagued March state and voice elections. The poll was riddled with issues such as misplaced ballots, a lack of polling booth staff, and computer glitches. Lynn Craft is the latest retailer to announce the closure of its bricks and mortar stores. The craft shop, citing tough retail conditions and pressure from overseas competitors, for the decision to move largely online. There's been a deadly B-52 bomber crash in the US. It came down shortly after taking off from Edwards Air Force Base in California. An Australian crawl is set to perform for the first time in 40 years. They'll be joined by Men at Work, Birds of Tokyo, Boom Crash Opera and recent ARIA Hall of Fame inductees Vicar and Linda for the Red Hot Summer Tour.
11: Your sport. Now.
12: In sport, in World Cup action so far today, Saudi Arabia and Uruguay have played out a 1-1 draw. Cape Verde held Spain to a shock 0-0 draw, while Egypt and Belgium also split the points. The UFC president says there will never be another event at the White House after yesterday's fight. The organization says despite the success of the so-called Freedom 250, it was too expensive. The event in the South Lawn costing $60 million US dollars. That's the latest in news and sport.
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0: Magic weather.
6: Cloudy and showers today. Winds northeasterly to 20 knots and seas to 1.5 metres. And top temps around the region from 18 in Clare up to 23 in Port Augusta. Wednesday has a high chance of showers and top temps from 18 in Clare to 23 in Port Augusta.
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Black Eyed Peas across Magic 105.9. They were known to maybe censor some of their songs for radio, but the lyric on the album was, in fact, "Don't funk with my heart, no changes necessary." Seekers, toy soldiers up ahead. I would like to know who would win in a fight, 1,000 toy soldiers or one Tin Man from the Tin Man Roadhouse. My money's on Tin Man. Alex Warren's first with brand new music, Passenger.

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0: The workday. 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

0: of luxury in Brando for Magic 105.9. Hanging out with Rob, and my idea of luxury would be $200 spent on anything I like, not even worrying about the money at Woolworths, my weekly shop. Just so happens we're doing Price is Right on the wake-up call this week. Beth in Port Broughton called up, trying to guess least expensive to most expensive. 300-gram Heinz baked beans and tomato sauce, a 2-litre plastic bottle of Classic Coke, or a single Cavendish banana.
1: All right, I'm going to say the banana's the cheapest.
2: Okay, yep.
1: And then I reckon the beans and then the Coke's the most expensive.
2: Well, I wake up every morning, Beth, and I try to please. And guess what? I'm pleasing. You've won.
1: Ah, yes, you beauty.
2: Great work. You won a $200 voucher to spend at Woolies. Congratulations. Fantastic.
0: What would you rather, $200 to spend at Woolworths or two princes? You can have both. This afternoon on Magic, Ella Langley's first. Just

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Hanging out for your afternoon stretch. It's Rob all over the region at Magic 105.9. Big one coming up from 2 o'clock. We're going to ask, where is my husband? Talk to me, be the man that I need, baby. Talk to me, be the man that I need. Slight caveat, that's Olivia Dean's way of asking. We'll see if we get to Ray. Otherwise, more news, sport and weather coming up next, and your local news can be found every morning from 6 o'clock and online, the local news tab for mymagicfm.com. 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
12: Hello, I'm Monique Crichton. The nation's peak motoring group isn't expecting Canberra to continue its fuel excise cut into July. That relief has shaved around 33 cents a litre at the Bowser, but Peter Currie from the NRMA says there's no case to extend it further.
13: Based on what we're seeing today, the fact that prices have been falling steadily for the last week and a bit, and the expectation is if this peace deal holds and the strait opens, they'll fall even further. Given all of that, we don't think the government is going to extend based on what they've been telling us.
12: Experts believe there is next to no chance we'll see an interest rate rise later this hour. The RBA is expected to hold fire this time after three straight increases. Domain Chief Residential Economist Nicola Powell says those hikes have been having an impact.
14: The higher rates that they've already delivered this year are starting to work through
1: tightening is gaining traction and slowing down the economy. So I really believe that we are now in a wait-and-see approach from the RBA.
12: New data has revealed Aussies in their 40s and 50s are now more likely than any other age group to die from accidental drug overdose. Records show one person is killed nearly every 3 hours. And there's hope British pop icon Bonnie Tyler will make a full recovery after waking from a coma in Portugal. The singer suffered a heart attack last month following complications from surgery. She remains in a serious condition.
11: Your sport now.
12: In sport, New Zealand and Iran have joined the list of today's World Cup draws. This time, the ledger was 2-2. We've got some of the names involved in this year's AFL Legends game. They include Dustin Martin and Joel Selwood. Marvel's hosting the charity match on August 27. And the countdown is on until Game 2 of the NRL State of Origin. Almost 95,000 fans are tipped to pack the MCG tomorrow night for the showdown. That's the latest in news and sport.
11: Does the thought of crunching numbers after a long work week make you feel a bit like this?
14: Brother,
11: Well, it's your lucky day, because Mikey's got you covered. Counting down the hottest hits of the week as voted by you

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5: Magic weather.
6: Cloudy and showers today. Winds northeasterly to 20 knots and seas to 1.5 metres. And top temps around the region from 18 in Clare up to 23 in Port Augusta. Wednesday has a high chance of showers and top temps from 18 in Clare to 23 in Port Augusta.
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1: 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I think this is a nice thing. Whitney Houston's all about bringing people together. 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Break out and do something different, you know? Everyone's going to be there. We've got new music first from Martin Garrix and Ed Sheeran. Whitney will be after this on Magic. Stay.

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Jules and Niall, it's your afternoon stretch hanging out with Rob on Magic. Don't you just hate it when it's too warm at night? Well, G-Flip seems to like it that way. She's on a roll, and coming up in the next 15 minutes, Steve's going to tell you what he hates tomorrow morning with the Wednesday whinge. We don't call him Sook Murphy for nothing. Speaking of, that's on the wake-up call, which Maroon 5 will tell you all about at Magic.

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0: 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Rob hanging out across Magic 105.9 and getting to your 3 o'clock news, sport and weather in just a moment. Imagine this. You start out busking at the age of 10, then you're putting out hits like this one. That's the Rachel for Him success story. Just think, if you're strumming a guitar out the front of Prime West in Port Pirie at the moment, it could still happen. Deep End, nice and early in the next hour.
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10: Hello, I'm Monique Crichton. Relief for home buyers, with the RBA deciding to leave rates on hold this month. That was largely expected and leaves the cash rate at 4.35% following 3 recent hikes. And we're told today's decision was unanimous. The PM continues to hold off providing any further cost of living relief when it comes to the fuel excise or the heavy vehicle road user charge. Anthony Albanese preferring to wait to see how the Middle East peace process takes shape.
11: This has been a really difficult period for the globe to deal with. We've responded appropriately and we'll give proper consideration to it.
10: Six young people have been arrested in Queensland for allegedly stealing a ute while a baby was inside. Police say the vehicle was stolen from a driveway in Townsville yesterday, the thieves quickly returning the baby before driving off. Council elections in South Australia have been delayed for 5 months. They'll be held in April instead of November. The Electoral Commission made the request in the wake of staffing issues. New figures show an overwhelming majority of Aussies support waste-free initiatives when it comes to food and drink packaging. The data from Cleanaway also revealing 64% of us say they've been misled by packaging marketed as recyclable when it wasn't. And Steven Spielberg is riding high at the Aussie box office. His latest flick, Disclosure Day, raking in the most cash on its opening weekend. It made $3.7 million, followed by Obsession with $2.75 million.
1: Your sport. Now.
10: In sport, we've had four draws today at the World Cup. The most recent was New Zealand and Iran, the match finishing 2-2. Collingwood's got Billy Frampton available for Saturday night's game with Port Adelaide after his three-match ban was overturned by the AFL Tribunal. And there's talk the Pies could sign Lions star Lachie Neal, who's off contract at season's end. Melbourne's preparing for an influx of rugby league fans for tomorrow night's State of Origin game at the G. Queensland looking to level the series after New South Wales won game
12: it's
10: one.
12: The
10: latest in
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0: More showers headed into the evening and winds northeasterly to 20 knots and seas to 1.5 metres. Tonight's temps going down to 13 in Whyalla, up to 15 in Port Pirie. On Wednesday, a high chance of showers with top temps from 18 in Clare to 23 in Port Augusta.
22: 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I mean, Port Pirie to Gardena, that's just down the road. Yeah, a bit of a stretch, just like this. 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

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Sure, Willesden Deli has candy, but only Jamiroquai has canned hate. Imagine if he ran a deli. Going back through the Amy Shark catalogue, it's another one that takes me back to when I first started at Magic 105.9 in Port Pirie. 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And coming up in the next 15 minutes, along with a brand new one from The Script and Somber, Magic 105.9.

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0: 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Even more, I love annoying every one of my colleagues by singing, I'm a fan of Justin Bieber, he's the man in the arena. You know who else is in that arena?
1: Hey, thank you for the lovely bouquet. You're sweeter than a peach, but you don't know.
0: It's an Eras Tour type of situation with Taylor Swift and Sabrina Carpenter coming up right after this from INXS. No longer new, but certainly a sensation in your afternoon.

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4: Now.
13: Hello, I'm Monique Crichton. Well, there's some relief today for household budgets. The Reserve Bank Board has kept the cash rate steady at 4.35% following three recent hikes. And while it was largely expected, we've had a stark reminder from RBA Governor Michelle Bullock.
14: I want to be very clear that inflation remains too high. Leaving rates on hold today will allow the board to assess how these previous increases are flowing through the economy.
13: The Prime Minister is backing the timeframe for passing controversial tax reforms despite concerns of an inadequate consultation process. Anthony Albanese holding firm.
15: We know that more was needed, and that is why our reform is aimed at boosting supply as well as giving young people a fair crack at getting into their first home.
13: There's been an arrest by police investigating how cop killer Desi Freeman managed to evade capture for months. Seven properties across New South Wales and Victoria have been searched. We're being told a 62-year-old man from Victoria's northeast is being interviewed. Plenty of drama today with the Electoral Commission in South Australia. Commissioner Mick Sherry has stepped down from the job amid a review into glitches with the March state election. And it looks as though local council elections will be delayed for 5 months, pushed out to April instead of November. And Tom Holland and Zendaya have made a rare red carpet appearance in Spain. The celebrity couple, reportedly now married, wore matching black outfits at the event for the new Spider-Man movie, Brand New Day.
4: Your sport now.
13: In sport in the NRL, a blow for the Blues, with reports Casey McLean will miss a month of footy. He's in doubt for State of Origin 3 after straining his quad while training with New South Wales on the weekend. Game 2 is tomorrow night in Melbourne. Kane Corns has been appointed coach of the All-Stars side for the AFL Legends game. Joel Selwood's in charge of Victoria for the fundraiser for prostate cancer. And Iran has finally been in the action at the World Cup, managing a 2-2 draw with New Zealand in LA. That's the latest in news and sport.
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6: 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From the coast of the Outback, here's your local weather update.
7: Magic weather.
8: More showers headed into the evening and winds northeasterly to 20 knots and seas to 1.5 metres. Tonight's temps going down to 13 in Whyalla, up to 15 in Port Pirie. On Wednesday, a high chance of showers with top temps from 18 in Clare to 23 in Port Augusta.
9: Best thing about driving the Augusta Highway?
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0: didn't see my little girl for months. It wrecked me. Now I don't know when I'm gonna see her next.
1: Felt like I was so alone, you know? 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Finally went to a group, blokes going through the same stuff.
0: Same.
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There's a new Supergirl movie coming out just under 2 weeks from now. We'd better keep her away from this one. Three Doors Down in the afternoon stretch.

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0: 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It's Rob signing off, but plenty more fun to be had from 5 o'clock. Will and Woody are just after new sport and weather.
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18: Well, that's what happens when your tyres have less tread than a pair of old thongs. 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
19: Hello, I'm Monique Crichton. Interest rates will remain steady for another month, but the RBA has kept the door open for further increases. After three consecutive rate rises, the Treasurer says keeping rates on hold at 4.35% is a relief. But Jim Chalmers says Aussies have paid a hefty price for the conflict in the Middle East and the end of the war can't come soon enough.
20: As the Reserve Bank pointed out in its statement today, the impact of this war is being felt, first of all, when it comes to global energy prices, particularly liquid fuels, but it's also spreading more broadly in our economy and in other economies as well.
19: Lincraft is the latest retailer to announce the closure of its bricks and mortar stores. The craft shop citing tough retail conditions and pressure from overseas competitors for the decision to move largely online. The consumer watchdog is taking legal action against burger chain Grilled for allegedly misleading its customers about a tree planting promotion. Gina Cascott-Lee from the ACCC says it overstated the donations it'd make, as well as the environment contributions.
5: Every burger purchased on a Tuesday towards the planting of trees. In the period of the promotion, over 5 million burgers were bought on a Tuesday, but only around 4% of those purchases qualified for a donation by Grilled.
19: And the regions and several cap cities are preparing for Australian Crawl to perform for the first time in 40 years at the Red Hot Summer Tour in October and November.
0: Your sport. Now.
19: In sport, the AFL Tribunal sits tonight to hear North Melbourne's bid to get Paul Curtis off a three-match ban for a tackle which left Eagle Hamish Davis with concussion. And the Maroons have taken to the MCG for a captain's run ahead of tomorrow's Game 2 of Origin, which is a must-win for Queensland. They haven't won there since 1995, but coach Billy Slater isn't fazed.
8: What's happened in the past, whether it be 3 weeks ago, 12 months ago or 30 years ago, it's merely irrelevant.
19: That's the latest in news and sport.
0: Does the thought of crunching numbers after a long work week make you feel a bit like this? Brother, well, it's your lucky day, because Mikey's got you covered, counting down the hottest hits of the week as voted by you on

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13: Magic weather.
14: More showers headed into the evening and winds northeasterly to 20 knots and seas to 1.5 metres. Tonight's temps going down to 13 in Whyalla, up to 15 in Port Pirie. On Wednesday, a high chance of showers with top temps from 18 in Clare to 23 in Port Augusta.
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0: that kind of behavior. 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
14: Hi, I'm Rana Hussain. Australia is preparing for its second T20 Women's World Cup clash. The Aussies will line up against Bangladesh tomorrow. New Zealand take on Sri Lanka tonight. Kaylee McEwen isn't locking in her future past the 2028 LA Olympics, but admits a home games in 2032 would be appealing. The swimmer will defend two backstroke crowns when she heads to the Com Games next month. And American Madison Keys takes centre court at the German Open tonight.
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9: More showers headed into the evening and winds northeasterly to 20 knots and seas to 1.5 metres. Tonight's temps going down to 13 in Whyalla, up to 15 in Port Pirie. On Wednesday, a high chance of showers with top temps from 18 in Clare to 23 in Port Augusta.
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0: Will and Woody, hope you're having a brilliant drive home. If you live next to a weirdo, we're taking your calls.
1: I promise you.
0: Texts that have been coming in as well, Woods.
2: Why don't you sneak them in throughout the calls?
0: Well, I've got a great one here from Kylie. Hey, boys, love the show. My retired neighbour mows his lawn at 7:30 p.m. nightly.
2: Not that late.
0: Well,
2: not that in daylight saving.
0: Thanks for the text, Kylie. Because I've just realised, Woods, like your neighbours would think that you're very weird, given that you barbecue vegetables every morning at 8 a.m.
2: That's fair.
0: You can imagine the conversation with them. Yeah. They're like, is he barbecuing?
2: Yeah.
0: First thing in the morning again.
2: Yeah. That'd be strange.
0: Really? Well, you live right next to Bickers as well. She might think you're a bit strange.
2: I don't think the food smell would waft to her house. She lives, you know, at least 300 metres, 200 metres away. But we could ask her. Let's go to Kiera. Kiera?
3: Kiera.
0: I think it's just Kiera.
2: Bugger.
0: I think it's just Kiera.
2: Kiera, you had a weird neighbour.
3: Yes. When I was very young, so about 35 to 40 years ago, my babysitter's next door neighbour, I don't know why, but he dug out his whole front yard, all the grass and everything, and basically replaced it with horse manure that as an adult it probably would have been knee deep, and as a kid it would have been a lot more. And on one occasion I drew the short straw and had to retrieve a tennis ball from over the fence, and little 6-year-old me ended up thigh deep in horse shit.
0: Wow. Nice finish to a call. Thanks, Kiera.
2: I think what Kiera has identified there is that was clearly a defense. Like a moat to a castle, Will, I think he was thinking, I'm going to cover my front yard in poop so no one can ever get to my door.
0: Yes.
2: And Kiera went for it, though, and hats off to Kiera.
0: Good on you, Kiera. Some great texts coming through here. My neighbour only comes out at night. When I say nighttime, I mean 1 a.m.
2: Oh.
0: I have another great text here.
2: Yeah.
0: A neighbour three doors down rides his bike at 1 a.m., might be the same guy, with a she's written a door on a leash.
2: Yeah.
0: It must be a dog on a leash.
2: I mean, door on a leash would be very strange behavior.
0: A door on a leash. Dog on a leash. And then another woman here, Jenna, who's texted through, and she said, there's been some complaints around my neighborhood, Griffin, that someone has been taking dumps on the side.
2: Poo jogger.
0: On the side of the road.
2: That's a thing that people get a thrill out of it, the poo joggers. Nadia.
4: Hi, how are you?
2: I'm good, Nadia. I'm loving these stories.
4: This is funny because when you were talking about the bins before,
2: yes,
4: it reminded me of what I'm dealing with.
2: Yes.
4: My neighbour, she's a few doors down, but when it's bin night, and my bin's always overflowing because I've got young kids and I've always got an overflowing bin. If I need to use, someone else's bin, as we do, we sometimes put our rubbish in our neighbour's bin.
2: It's totally fair enough, Nadia.
4: I think so, but she's put a note on my front door saying, Nadia, do not put your rubbish in my bin. Yeah. And then I did it the other night and she put it back in my bin, and my bin was overflowing that all the crows and everything were there because she was adamant again to not use her bin.
0: There you go, bin wars. They're rife. The bin wars are rife.
2: Hell.
0: The bin wars are rife.
2: Nadia's made a good point, though. I think I was literally, I walked down to the end of my street to go and dump rubbish in other people's bin the other night. Just to find space. Do you know what I mean?
0: Why did you go to the end of the street?
2: Well, because
0: just ask your neighbour.
2: No, but I checked all the neighbours' bins.
0: All full?
2: All of them.
0: Was it green waste?
2: Nah, recycling. Everyone's
0: recycling.
2: Everyone's going through a lot of cardboard at the moment. So you just got to,
0: is everyone going through cardboard?
2: I don't know, mate. Everyone's getting the Amazon deliveries. I don't know what's going on.
0: Right, you went to the other end of the street to drop off.
2: I got my daughter, because your daughter's a great little shield.
0: Yeah, of course. Use you as a shield. Yeah. I've got some great texts here.
2: If it's a great text, we'll finish on the text.
0: Okay.
2: Judy, you had a weird neighbour.
5: I had a weird neighbour. He's no longer with us anymore.
2: Okay.
5: He used to jump out fences and turn the power off in the middle of the night.
0: Strange.
2: That's funny.
0: That's also pretty terrifying, Judy. That's scary.
5: Went on for a couple of weeks until the police carted him off.
0: That's scary. Almost like a precursor to him robbing you, I would have thought.
5: Well, eventually he was caught walking up and down the street with an axe in his hand. So.
0: Whoa.
2: That escalated, yeah. Judy.
0: Whoa, Judy.
2: Yeah, that escalated.
0: Wow, 0 to 100 there. All right, let's go through a couple of other fun ones here, mate. So my weird neighbour has the strangest lunchtime routine. Around midday, he wheels a little office chair out into his driveway, walks up and down a few times wearing nothing but a shirt and his undies. Then he sits down in the wheelie chair and starts throwing bread to the birds. He's trained a whole flock of pigeons to gather around him. So there he is, sitting in an office chair in his shirt and his undies, with pigeons practically at his feet like some sort of bird king. He does it every day. It's one of the most bizarre things I have ever seen. That's one text.
2: I love that.
0: We're going to bring it home here. This is my favorite of the texts today.
2: Okay. We love the text.
0: We love the text.
2: Yeah.
0: The house across from my family home, there was an older man who would do what I would suspect was some form of Tai Chi, but with a chicken in each hand, real live chickens in each hand, and they were oddly calm. I think we...
2: the chicken man!
0: That's Thai chicken.
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12: 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Rebecca says it's the exceptional communication. Reese says Steinborner were amazing from the get-go. 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

0: 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It's last week madness, with stock now reduced to up to 80% off. 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

0: 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It wrecked me. Now I don't know when I'm gonna see her next.
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0: Same.
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6: 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Diamonds, gold, silver, watches and more. Previously reduced prices slashed again. After two decades, the doors close this Friday, so it's all gotta go. MJ Gelnut Jewelers, closing down sale with up to 80% off, ends Friday. Flinders Terrace, Port Augusta.
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0: 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We know about the Great Lincoln Gap Tanks tyre fire of 2023.
1: 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Possibly some aerial bombers?
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1: So the soccer is on at the moment, the World Cup. It's awesome. And truly awesome.
2: It
1: is my favourite sporting event every time it comes around, every 4 years. You're very much riding on the coattails this year, normally ragging on soccer.
2: I hate soccer usually, so boring. But when we beat Turkey on Sunday, I am in for this. Saturday, 5 a.m. against the US. Pumped.
1: The really cool thing about it, and it is kind of awesome, is that we're all from a country in some respect. And so even if you don't, it's such a basic game to watch. You can just feel triggered watching it. Immediately you're just like, oh, I get it. They got to put the ball in the net. Doesn't matter if you haven't seen soccer before. You're just like, all of a sudden you see them score a goal. It's arguably the most euphoric sporting feeling

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5: 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Bowel cancer is Australia's deadliest cancer for people aged 25 to 54. 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
10: Morning, it's Brooke Seychelle with your local news. Well, there's been plenty of drama this week with the Electoral Commission here in South Australia. Commissioner Mick Cherry has stepped down from the job amid a review into glitches in the March state election, including the voting bungle in the York Peninsula seat of Narunga. And it looks as though local council elections will be delayed for 5 months, pushed out to April instead of November. Six boys and a 19-year-old man have been arrested following a spate of break-ins around Whyalla over the weekend. Four homes were broken into and three cars stolen between Saturday and Sunday, although the vehicles were later recovered. Following investigations, five boys from Whyalla, ranging in age from 11 to 17, a 15-year-old boy from Port Augusta West, and a 19-year-old Whyalla Stewart man were all arrested and charged. There's some clarity for Whyalla residents and visitors after a report in the Advertiser raised concerns about entry fees for the city's giant cuttlefish site. Mayor Phil Stone says the idea was only put forward as an option but was quickly rejected by the council.
11: So we're just trying to get the message out that the idea of car parking fees this year, totally out. Even if they were to be introduced, we wouldn't introduce them at the last minute without telling the community.
10: Mr. Stone confirming there are no plans to charge visitors this season, but managing growing numbers at the site does remain a priority. And a new recycling option has popped up in Port Augusta, helping keep medication blister packs out of landfill. Thanks to local volunteer Shirley Mundy and a dedicated group of helpers, the service is continuing at the Civic Centre. Residents can now drop off empty blister packs for recycling as part of a wider effort to reduce waste. The council is encouraging locals to get behind the initiative and make use of the new collection point.
9: Magic National News. Now.
3: Hi there, I'm Jai Morse. Donald Trump says he's told Russia it should make a deal with Ukraine, with the conflict now dragging on longer than the First World War. The US president will hold another meeting with Vladimir Putin today and says too many people are being killed.
12: Last month, they lost 35,000 soldiers between the two of them. This is on a monthly basis, they averaged 25,000 people, mostly soldiers, young, beautiful people.
3: Meantime, a win for tens of thousands of childcare workers who'll be spared from a pay cut after Canberra agreed to double its funding to retain a subsidy that'll keep their higher salaries in place. That'll cost taxpayers another $3.6 billion through to the end of 2028. And three Mexican nationals have been arrested after allegedly trying to import $185 million worth of meth into Australia. Australian federal police say they intercepted a container from Mexico in Sydney, alleging the walls were infused with methamphetamine. Further searches at a home in the city's northwest resulted in the arrest of three people believed to be the intended recipients.
9: Your sport. Now.
3: Checking sport, 90,000 fans are expected to pack the MCG tonight, with Queensland fighting to keep the Origin Series alive in Game 2 against New South Wales. Maroons captain Cameron Munster says it'll be surreal to lead the team onto the hallowed turf.
13: And have a chance to lead these boys out is something very special, and hopefully I can make my family proud, but also the Queenslanders around the world.
3: And in AFL, the tribunal has upheld a three-match ban handed to North Melbourne's Paul Curtis. The Roos forward was charged after a tackle left West Coast Hamish Davis concussed. That's the latest in news and sport.
9: Does the thought of crunching numbers after a long work week make you feel a bit like this?
14: Brother,
9: Well, it's your lucky day, because Mikey's got you covered. Counting down the hottest hits of the week as voted by you on the

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10: Magic weather.
11: Good morning, cloudy and a high chance of rain today. Winds northerly to 20 knots and seas to 1.5 metres. The top temps today, Clare Valley 18, Port Augusta 19, Port Pirie and Whyalla both 20, and Roxby Downs, you're looking at 22. If you're heading to Adelaide today, high chance of showers and a thunderstorm or two with a top of 20 there. And for your Thursday, high chance of showers with top temps ranging from 13 in the Clare Valley to 17 in Whyalla.
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12: Good morning. Good
11: morning.
12: I'm back.
11: Hello.
12: I'm back, baby.
11: What's happened?
12: Poor old Fifi, my sausage dog. Turns out she's allergic to chicken.
11: Mm.
12: And I've been feeding her chicken.
11: Okay.
12: So poor little love has been chewing her tail and her paws and her face incessantly.
11: So it's like an allergic reaction.
12: Yeah.
11: But
12: she's
11: she
12: going
11: gets like
12: bald.
11: A rash.
12: Yeah. So okay. She's going bald because she's just pulling out her
11: right.
12: hair.
11: Is she okay?
12: She's okay today. Much, much, much better. She's not enjoying wearing a cone and a donut.
11: Mm.
12: But she is on the improve.
11: My dogs never enjoy the donut, but they look so cute when
12: they
11: I wear them.
12: They do look, and she can't get up on the couch because it's too
11: big. I feel like the donut would be heavier than Fifi.
12: No, because it's a blow-up one. You get blow-up ones now.
11: Oh, cool. Like one for your bum when you have like hemorrhoids and stuff.
12: Sure.
11: You know like those donut things you got to sit on when you have like, is it hemorrhoids or am I got the word?
12: No, I think your hemorrhoids are to do with your bottom, yeah.
11: Yeah, and then you have to sit on like some donut thing.
12: Yes.
11: It's like a cushion.
12: Yes.
11: Yeah. So similar to that. Okay. Yeah, right.
12: Yeah, so dear old Fifi, she's on the improve.
11: Mm-hmm.
12: So have no fear. She's okay.
11: That's good.
12: Yes.
11: That's good. Getting quite worried about that one.
12: You and me both, my dude. But today, we're going to be talking about how coffee, you know how I'm obsessed with coffee, apparently it can reverse aging.
11: Oh, wow.
12: Yeah, so safe to say I'm going to have a couple today and see if I look younger by the end of it.
11: Well, I think I look younger. I never drank coffee before I worked in radio, but obviously early mornings for the last just over a year and a half now.
12: Yeah.
11: I'm addicted to coffee, so. Yeah.
12: Well, you and me both. You and me both. Guitar update. You're going to be giving us a little bit of an update today.
11: I did, yes. Stick around for that one. It's a good update today.
12: Okay.
11: I've done quite well, but I also haven't, if that makes sense.
12: Right.
11: Mm.
12: Okay, are we going to do another scoring?
11: Yeah, we can do another story.
12: I'll be a bit nicer today,
11: okay.
12: I promise.
11: No, that's nice. A couple of days ago, we spoke to Garfield. I keep saying Garfield and thinking
12: of
11: a cat.
12: I know, every time you say it, I think it's a cat.
11: His name is Garth, his last name is Field.
12: Yeah,
11: not
12: legendary
11: the cat.
12: Name. That's actually a really cool name.
11: He's playing Michael Jackson in Michael Jackson for Stage Show. It's hitting Adelaide Entertainment Centre June 25th. We spoke to him. What did we chat about him? I asked him, like, what was the hardest dance move to... Because Michael Jackson's got some crazy dance
12: and
11: moves.
12: And whether or not like it came naturally to him or not, like he was born with the moonwalk.
11: Yeah, we'll play that inside the next 5 minutes and also a double pass to Michael Jackson, the musical, to give away later on in the show. But right now, it's Bruno Mars, I Just Might, here on Magic. Good morning.

0: Magic 105.9. Good morning. Happy hump day. Hope everybody so far who is awake is having a wonderful morning this morning. It is looking like it's going to be a bit of a wet one today, so stay safe out there. Steve Murphy is going to come on the show later on and he's going to have his usual Wednesday whinge. This time it's about being on hold for too long, and I can totally relate to that.
1: Yeah, for once you relate to a Wednesday whinge it is.
0: Yeah, exactly. Mm. Now, obviously, if you've been listening in this week, you know we've started a new game. It's called The Price is Right. All you got to do is make sure you call up, put three grocery items in the correct order from cheapest to most expensive, and you win yourself a $200 voucher to spend at Woolies, all thanks to the fresh new look Woolies Port Pirie.
2: 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Replay.
1: Yes, Michael Jackson, the musical. It's hit in Adelaide July 25th at the Adelaide Entertainment Centre. We caught up with Michael Jackson himself, Garth Field, a couple of days ago, Kaylin. Mm. Boy, oh boy, what a chat he had. Well, we asked him all the questions on, you know, how do you embrace Michael every single night?
0: And not lose yourself.
1: Not lose it, because Michael's such a big presence.
0: Mm, he's such an iconic person. There's nobody that's actually ever come close to being like Michael. Mm. So it's interesting to see how he's able to portray it without losing himself in the process.
1: The interview's up on the podcast as well, wherever you get your podcast from, and iHeart Radio. But if you missed out, here it is.
3: Good morning, Adelaide. Good morning, Magic 105.9. How are you guys doing?
0: We are good, wonderful. Man, thanks so much for joining us this morning. Just to start off with, how did you get into something like this? Have you always had the gift of the moonwalk, or is it something that you've had to learn?
3: It's crazy. To be honest, I started performing and dancing since a very young age. You know, mum and dad was always like always seeing me entertaining them since 5 years old, you know, riding on my little black bike in the house and just singing along to music being played, from Motown music to, like, you know, Peebo Bryson, whatever you knew back in the 60s and 70s, 80s, you know, I was listening to that growing up. So for me, all my life, I've just been bobbing around and spinning and stuff, you know, until my dad told these stories about MJ, and when they were teenagers, you know, they bought all the costumes, the gloves, the glitz, the glamour. They always wanted to compete with one another from different neighborhoods, and how they all just wanted to grow Jericho curls. And then from that moment, being a dancer, I just always knew Michael was a starting point. Like, all of us as dancers, you know, we stem from MJ, you know, we want to be like MJ, we want to be able to understand how he pops and locks and et cetera, et cetera. Let's fast forward to 2015. I was done studying. I was in art school. You know, I had my degree in performing arts. And an opportunity arose just after I graduated. There was an international job that happened in Spain, Mallorca. I recreated the entire show. I've worked with it for the next 3 years. I became Michael Jackson again in 2018. And from there, the rest is history, no pun intended.
0: yeah, that's brilliant.
1: You've had an incredible career so far, mate. And sometimes I get a little bit upset because I will never witness the great man live.
0: Yeah.
1: And and Michael Jackson, he's so iconic. He's the king of pop. You know, you've got Thriller, Bad, Human Nature. Like, just so many incredible songs. But he's also known for his dance moves. And I'm assuming with Michael Jackson, his story, the stage show, there's a lot of dance moves that you need to pull off. Do you have any dance move that's just really hard to pull off?
3: Oh, to be honest, like, a lot of them are very challenging. Mm. You know, Michael Jackson was a perfectionist. You know, we all try to stem from that type of area of creativity. So I think the most toughest move is the moonwalk, like the moonwalk circle, moonwalk in a circle.
0: Yeah.
3: You know, the little glide he does that kind of makes it look mesmerizing.
1: Yeah.
3: And, you know, yeah, that one is the most challenging one because it can change per era.
0: Yeah.
3: You know what I mean?
0: Amazing.
3: Yeah.
0: Well, it's one of those things where Michael Jackson just seemed like he was just floating when he was dancing.
3: Absolutely.
0: And I feel like if I ever had the chance to see Michael Jackson perform, it would be one of the most incredible things ever. Mm-hmm. So I want to ask you, Garth, what is it that you're wanting South Australian audiences to be feeling when they're leaving that theatre?
3: I want everybody to come and watch the show, obviously, you know, and come and enjoy our essence of Michael Jackson. Coming with me being the lead now, I'd like audiences to come and enjoy the essence from my story, you know, Showtime story with a little bit of my essence. I stem from MJ from the bad era. Mm. I believe MJ had more energy back then. But I believe that mixing and matching is perfect for audience to see in this day and time. I'd like everybody to come and see our amazing band. Mm. You know, we have amazing lighting and stage stage setup. You know, everything is just so creative. I also like everybody to come and understand the era from the Jackson 5, to take you on a journey through to, you know, the history tour, a little bit of touch of the Dangerous tour here and there. And then all our catalogs are just full of songs that you want to bob your head, stamp your feet, you know, and dance and sing along.
1: Yeah, mate. We've heard a little bit of a rumor, a little bit of a surprise for us South Australians, and we'd like you to reveal it.
3: Guys. Very important. We plugging the second show.
1: Oh!
0: Yes!
3: Yeah. We got the first show sold out. We got a second performance added. That will be the Mackie show on Saturday, the 21st July.
1: That's
3: tickets
1: unreal.
3: Tickets have gone on sale. I just found this out last night after our first show, and it was so exciting to hear that I would be talking to you guys. And that was my surprise I came with today, and I wanted to share this with everybody that tickets just went on sale. And yeah, I can't wait to have that show as well and see many of the people. We also have merchandise.
1: We'll be there. Michael Jackson, the His Story Show, kicks off Saturday the 25th of July at 8 o'clock, Adelaide Entertainment Centre. Brand new show just been announced. You heard it from Garth himself. You can get your tickets and more information at tickettech.com.au. Garth, we appreciate your time.
3: Thank you very much, Adelaide. Thank you so much, Kaylin and Josh. I appreciate being here.
1: No worries, mate. Good luck.
3: Thank you.
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0: 6:21 here on The Wake Up Call, brought to you by Better, Port Pirie and Clare. We're expecting a cloudy day with a high chance of rain today, with your top temperatures ranging from 18 in Clare to 20 in Port Pirie and Whyalla. Your temperatures currently, it is already 15 degrees in Clare, 16 in the York Peninsula and in Port Pirie and in Whyalla, and it's 17 degrees in Port Augusta.
1: Brooklyn Beckham, he's been cheeky again, and it's kind of stirred the pot with his family.
0: Wee.
1: I tell you what, he's shaking things up. It's Metro Station. Shake it here on Magic.

0: Good morning. Hopefully you're up and shaking about on this Wednesday morning. You're here with Caitlin and Josh, the wake-up call. Now, we're going to be talking about why people are paying money to be terrified, Josh. Are you a fan of scary movies?
1: I don't mind them. Yeah. There's a new Australian one that comes out in cinemas this week. It's called Leviticus.
0: Ooh,
1: I'm very excited for that
0: one. Okay, all right. Well, we're going to be dissecting the psychology behind why we enjoy being absolutely terrified.
1: Because we're psychos, I'm assuming?
0: It's a little bit deeper than that.
1: Okay.
0: But on the surface, potentially, that's it. We're also going to be talking to Eden from Canstar. So we're talking to her about one-pass versus flybys. Which one are we actually getting more bang for our buck for? Mm. That's later on this morning.
1: Right now, let's talk about Brooklyn Beckham. He's resurfaced in the news, Caitlin. We've been talking about him ever since we kind of first started, but this feud with his family, David and his mom, has been going on for years and years and years.
0: Yeah.
1: If you don't know what's happening, so the feud has resurfaced after, because, well, Brooklyn accused his family of a choreographed stunt. His 14-year-old sister, Harper, was photographed delivering a letter to his LA mansion just hours after David got his Hollywood Walk of Fame star. Brooklyn and wife Nicola were absent from the ceremony while the rest of the family attended. So that's kind of like the news headlines. But this is what's come out now. Brooklyn's done a DoorDash ad for the 2026 FIFA World Cup.
0: Mm.
1: And he's had a bit of a swipe at his parents.
0: Oh, gosh.
1: So I'll play the ad now.
2: You're probably wondering why I'm watching the FIFA World Cup 2026 from home. It's a long story.
0: So they're using it as like a
1: marketing thing.
0: Marketing thing.
1: Yeah.
0: Interesting.
1: And it hasn't gone down well.
0: Because obviously a lot of this all sort of unfolded a couple of months ago at Brooklyn and Nicola's wedding when Posh Beckham decided to be very inappropriate at the wedding.
1: Oh, that's right, yeah.
0: And they have all been very nasty towards Nicola.
1: Yeah. This is crazy.
0: I've been avoiding them in my gossip girl. Constantly stuff going on with
1: valid.
0: Them.
1: I heard that that DoorDash ad yesterday and I'm like, oh, that's
0: shady.
1: It's a little bit shady, but I like shady.
0: I mean,
1: love that kind of stuff.
0: About
1: yeah,
0: it.
1: I love that kind of stuff. Brooklyn has previously posted back in January that he does not want to reconcile. And he accused his parents of trying to ruin his relationship with Nicola, disrespecting her and interfering in their 2022 wedding. Is this feud ever going to end?
0: It will die out. People will lose interest eventually.
1: And then he'll do another DoorDash ad and just reconcile again.
0: As a little old man, I still hate my family.
1: it's giving me Kyle and Jackie O, honestly.
0: Oh, absolutely.
1: It's magic.
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2: Hey, it's Brooke Seychelle with your local news. A man has been arrested after an early morning break-in at a golf club in Port Augusta. Police were called to the Hamilton Road property around 4:30 yesterday morning, spotting a ute leaving the scene before it sped off. The vehicle was later found a short time later, with the suspect arrested nearby. A 34-year-old man has been charged and will face court next month as investigations continue. South Australia's Electoral Commissioner has resigned. Mick Sherry has stepped down from the job amid a review into the scandal that plagued state and voice elections. The March election was full of issues, including misplaced ballots and a lack of polling booth staff in the seat of Narunga and computer glitches. Meanwhile, our council elections have also been pushed back from November to April. Whyalla Mayor Phil Stone is pushing back on claims of new fees at the Cuttlefish dive site following a report in the Advertiser. He says while pricing options were discussed, the council has no intentions of introducing charges this season. The council will instead properly consider any ideas before implementing them.
3: Whatever does happen in the future, we'll be looking at how we can minimise the amount of ratepayers' dollars that are going into it. And that was just one of the ideas that came up.
2: For now, the access to the site does remain free. And five towns across the York Mid-North have made the top 10 finalist list for this year's prestigious Ag Town of the Year Award. Burra, Oraroo and Crystalbrook in the Mid-North and Koobowie and Moonta Bay on the York Peninsula are among the communities recognised for their contribution to agriculture, innovation and regional life. The public can now vote on their favourite, with the winner to be announced later this year.
1: Magic National News now.
4: Hi there, I'm Jai Morse. Donald Trump says he's told Israel to back off on its strikes targeting Hezbollah in Lebanon, with Iran insisting that aggression's not allowed under its peace deal with the US. The president says Israel's been fighting the militant group for too long.
5: You don't have to knock down an apartment house every time you're looking for somebody, because there are a lot of people in those apartment houses, and they're not all Hezbollah, that I can tell you.
4: Back home, Pauline Hanson will address the National Press Club in Canberra today for the first time in her 30-year political career. There's expected to be plenty of pressure on the One Nation founder in the wake of a recent poll finding she's now the country's preferred Prime Minister. War veteran Ben Robert Smith has had his bail conditions changed so he can visit the Australian War Memorial. The former SAS soldier is currently facing five counts of war crime murder relating to his time in Afghanistan between 2009 and 2012. Robert Smith was invited to the event in Canberra as a Victoria Cross recipient. And a petition to give Aussies a public holiday if the Socceroos qualify for the World Cup knockout stages is gaining traction. It's racked up more than 3,000 signatures on change.org.
1: Your sport, now.
4: In sport, Hudson Young says he's about to live out his childhood dream in tonight's Origin clash at the MCG. The Blues enforcer telling Nine he's excited to team up with Tolu Kola at centre.
6: He's been really good. He's a great communicator in defence and he's such an excitement machine with the footy. And as a back row, I love having players outside me like that, that you can just whip the ball and let him do his thing.
4: And Serena and Venus Williams are making a return to doubles at Wimbledon. The sisters handed a wild card entry into the competition, which starts later this month. That's the latest in news and sport.
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11: Good morning, cloudy and a high chance of rain today. Winds northerly to 20 knots and seas to 1.5 metres. Top temps, York Peninsula and Clare Valley 18, Port Augusta 19, Port Pirie and Whyalla 20, and Roxby Downs, you're looking at 22. If you're heading to Adelaide today, high chance of showers and a thunderstorm or two with a top of 20 there. And for your Thursday, high chance of showers with top temps ranging from 13 in the Clare Valley to 17 in Whyalla.
12: 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Wake up!
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2: Good morning, Joshua.
11: Good morning, Kaylin.
2: It's hump day.
11: It is hump day. That's right, it's Wednesday.
2: It's the middle of the week, and I find Wednesdays are the hardest to get through.
11: What do you always associate Wednesday with? I always used to do it in primary school. It was like, okay, Monday was obviously crappy because you go back to school after a weekend.
2: Yeah.
11: Thursday was always fun for me because it was after school sports, which means I just wasn't at home. I was still playing with my friends at school.
2: Yeah.
11: Friday was always a fun day because I knew that we'd always go out and do something. But I always associated Wednesday with garbage truck day.
2: Interesting.
11: Because that's when my bins were picked up on a Wednesday morning.
2: What did I think Wednesdays I had to walk to school. And I also had ballet after school.
11: Okay.
2: So it was always, I had ballet pretty much every day after school. So I was always busy. But like, I think I liked Wednesdays the most because I did contemporary ballet after school. Which
11: fair
2: I
11: enough.
2: Loved, so.
11: Hey, you got some quick news about the Burger Chain Grill. What's happening there?
2: So we don't have one up here in the Spencer Gulf, but
11: no,
2: down in Adelaide, you may have been to it before. It's called Grilled. It's
11: too expensive
2: burger.
11: For me.
2: I know. But basically, they did this thing on a Tuesday. $1 from every burger they sold went to planting trees.
11: Mm.
2: Well, it has been revealed that that was a little bit of a lie. Take a listen to this.
9: Burger chain Grilled has come under fire, facing a lawsuit for its Tree Day Tuesday donation scheme. The consumer watchdog claims the restaurant misled customers by promising to donate $1 to the environment for every burger sold on a Tuesday, but hid strict terms in the fine print. In reality, it says only 4% of 5 million burger purchases actually qualified, sparking accusations of greenwashing.
2: How disgusting is that?
11: Yeah, it's not ideal.
2: If you're saying you're going to donate, put it in, don't put fine print that only 4% is going to go towards what we say it is.
11: Yeah, let's boycott them.
2: Disgusting.
11: What's coming up on the show today, mate?
2: All right, coffee. We're talking coffee because I'm obsessed with coffee and apparently it can help me stay young forever.
11: Okay.
2: It's the fountain of youth. Talking about that one later on, as well as The Price is Right. We'll give you more details about that one later on, but it'll be your chance to win a $200 voucher to spend at Woolies, which is very exciting, all thanks to the new fresh look Woolies Piri.
11: Inside the next 5 minutes, talking all things why we like scary movies.
2: Yes.
11: I'll tell you what, I feel like I'm a Mr. Know-it-all when it comes to horror films.
2: Oh, are you?
11: It's new Teddy Swims here on Magic 105.9. Morning.

0: 18 minutes until 7 here on the Wake Up Call with Kaylin and Josh. Heaps still coming. Wednesday whinge. Sook Murphy is complaining about being on hold. And I'm curious, is it the hold music or is it how long he's been on hold
1: for? See, I like the hold music.
0: I do not.
1: I just vibe to it.
0: I wonder if you put on hold with us, do you just listen to us on the radio?
1: Yeah, you can. Mm. Did you know, a little bit of a fun fact, kind of derailing for a second.
0: Yeah.
1: You know when they put you on hold and you talk smack about it, they can actually hear you.
0: Oh, yeah, no, I know.
1: That's crazy.
0: I think every single place that where you have to be on hold for a long period of time, they should do that thing where they say, oh, we can call you back. Yes, please. Yeah. I don't want to sit here any longer.
1: It's a good idea.
0: Also, you're giving us a little update on your guitar journey.
1: I am. I've got good news and I've got bad news, but it's mostly good news.
0: Oh, that's good to hear. I'm glad for it. But I want to talk about scary stuff.
1: Yeah, let's talk about
0: a little bit of a spooky, scary, and all things combined. So yesterday, I obviously wasn't here. I was home with my sick doggy, who is feeling much better. But I thought, you know what? We're having a day where we're in bed because she wouldn't get out of bed.
1: Oh, I love those days.
0: So we watched some movies and we watched The Conjuring, which... is my happy movie.
1: Boring.
0: I love... So we started off with The Nun and then we watched Annabelle Creation.
1: Oh, you watched the worst ones.
0: No, I love these movies.
1: Are you serious?
0: Yeah.
1: Okay.
0: What do you hate about them?
1: The Nun's boring.
0: No, it's not.
1: The Nun 2's even boringer.
0: No, it's not.
1: I have to say, if I had to pick one from that James Wan franchise, he's a director, by the way.
0: Yes, I know.
1: I would say that probably my favourite is Annabelle, the first one. I liked that one.
0: Now, do you mean the first one that was released?
1: The 2014 one.
0: Okay, so that's the original. That's technically the third in the Annabelle series, but it was the first to come out.
1: Okay.
0: Yes, I remember watching that one in the cinema and nothing scared me
1: apart from
0: the thunder.
1: And the cinema, because I saw like a preview screening and the cinema people dressed up as Annabelle and it wigged me out and I was like 13 years old.
0: But anyway, I got curious to why it was that these scary movies, I enjoyed them so much. I love being scared.
1: Yeah.
0: So I did

0: some research. Apparently, there are a couple of reasons why people like being scared. Mm. Firstly, obviously, it creates an adrenaline and dopamine rush.
1: Yeah, that's true.
0: We get that rush of like, oh my gosh, sort of thing, which I love. It provides what's called safe danger. So you can see that there's danger going on, but it's obviously not happening to you, so you feel safe.
1: Okay.
0: It's natural sensation. So people are enjoying that natural sensation of heightened emotion. So it satisfies that desire for excitement and intense emotions, basically.
1: Yeah, right.
0: Also, people believe that it may help with practicing dealing with fear. So because the horror may function as a form of like emotional training, preparing you for things. Apparently, studies showed that people who are interested in those horror, scary films were more prepared for the COVID-19 pandemic.
1: Yeah, that's fair.
0: We weren't as freaked out by it, which is true. My older sister hates horror movies and she's very panicked. I love horror movies and I was like, could be worse.
1: See, I'm really good with scary movies. Like, nothing phases me. There's only been two scary movies in my lifetime that gave me complete and utter anxiety, like it balled up into an egg.
0: What was it?
1: I saw Wolf Creek 2 with my mates back in high school. We saw a 9:30 session. This was the first time I ever wanted to leave a movie theater. Wolf Creek 2, fun fact, some of it was filmed in Corn.
0: Yes, and actually the first one was filmed just outside of Port Wakefield.
1: Oh, wow.
0: Yeah.
1: And the second one, which was a couple of years ago, Terrifier 3. Oh, my God.
0: Have you seen the Australian movie Talk to Me?
1: Yes, of course. Raka Raka, I bet from Adelaide.
0: I couldn't watch it. It was too scary for me. But just quickly, just to finish off, humans are naturally curious about danger. And there's that sweet spot of fear. The most enjoyable part about horror, obviously, is that scary. It's scary enough to be thrilling, but not scary enough to become distressing. So I guess those movies that become distressing, like for you, The Terrifier and Wolf Creek 2, it just pushes us over that line a little bit. So
1: no, that's fair.
0: I would be curious to watch a couple of your worst movies, like the movies that you were most terrified of, and I'll give you a couple of mine and we'll come back and we'll discuss.
1: If you have any of the Insidious movies in there, don't bother because they are trash.
0: Okay. You've literally just torn all of my favourite movies to shreds.
1: Oh, well.
0: I'm going home.
1: It's Magic 105.9.
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0: Right.
1: And I'm very excited, but my TV's not big enough.
0: Right.
1: It's small.
0: How small?
1: Oh, really small.
0: Okay, well, maybe you need a bigger one.
1: Maybe I do. Hey, good news is Better Port Pirie end of financial year sale.
0: Ooh.
1: It's on. It's Port Pirie only and it finishes on the 30th of June. 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And guess what? Any purchases over $100 or more puts you in the draw. That's right. 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Puts you in the draw for a Hisense 100-inch TV or the LG Heat Pump Dryer. How good is that?
0: The Heat Pump Dryer, definitely up my alley. 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
0: 9 minutes till 7 here on the Wake Up Call with Kaylin and Josh, brought to you by Better Port Pirie and Clare. It's looking cloudy today with a fair bit of rain around the region and your top temperatures ranging from 18 in Clare to 20 in Port Pirie and Whyalla. Your current temperatures around the region, 15 in Clare, 16 on the YP in Port Pirie and in Whyalla, and it's 17 degrees in Port Augusta.
1: Coming up next, hook, line.
0: No, not hook line. What's it called?
1: What's it called?
0: Reverse it.
1: I was about to say reverb it.
0: Not quite.
1: I'll give you a hint of a song.
0: Okay.
1: 2012. That's all you're getting from me.
0: Justin Bieber? That's the only thing that comes to mind.
1: I don't know. Have a think. It's right now.
0: Early Katy Perry.
1: It's Smash Mouth here on Magic 105.9 for your hump day. Good morning.

0: 6:54, aka 6 till 7. 6:07. All those kids out there not listening because they're still asleep, they would have loved that. Kaylin and Josh here, the wake up call. Still got some stuff that we want to discuss, aka coffee, allegedly the fountain of youth, which is why I still look like I'm a 12-year-old boy when I'm a 26-year-old woman. It explains a lot.
1: You do look like a 12-year-old boy.
0: I didn't put any makeup on today.
1: If you can say it, I can say it.
0: You should have seen me. I used to have like a pixie cut, like really short. And let's just say if I dressed a certain way, I did genuinely look like a 12-year-old boy, prepubescent. It was brilliant. I loved it. We're also doing The Price is Right. Now, if you are not familiar with this game and you've only just tuned in, it's for this week only, and you get a chance to win a $200 Woolies voucher to spend at any Woolies you like. It's pretty easy. You just got to put things in order of cheapest to most expensive.
1: That's right, because we're celebrating for fresh new looker Woolies Paw Puri, Kaylin.

0: Reverse It.
1: I need to figure out how to actually sing that song because it is Reverse It, but I don't know how to say Reverse It backwards. But that's what we're playing at the moment. Josh, you're going to be testing me. What we do is we put a song, we put it in reverse, and then we got to guess what it is. First to 10 wins.
2: That's right.
1: What the loser has to do, we haven't discussed it yet, but I highly suggest we don't do a hot sauce again because I'm still recovering
2: from that. Very valid. Now, the song I've got for you today, I said 2012 before, and when I say 2012, this song I've picked today, it just reminds me of 2012.
1: My brain is thinking Justin Bieber, David Guetta, Katy Perry, those sorts of artists. Am I close? I guess you can't tell me, can you?
2: I'll say David Guetta. He's done a song with David Guetta.
1: Gave you another he. Okay. All right.
2: All right, you ready?
1: Mm-hmm.
2: All right, so think 2012. Here it is.
1: Oh.
2: I reckon that last bit is literally.
1: Sometimes I get a good feeling. Yeah.
2: You're locking that one in?
1: But I don't know who the artist is. David Guetta and I want to say Avicii, but it's not Avicii.
2: I'll give you another hint. David Guetta's not on that song. So, don't go down David Guetta.
1: So it's not good feeling David Guetta.
2: No. I'll give you a hint. It is good feeling. David Guetta's not on that song.
1: Oh. But it is a song, Good Feeling.
2: Yes, you got that correct. I'll give you points for that one.
1: Well, you can't give me points until
2: I'll give you your flowers for that one.
1: Thank you. Can I hear it one more time? Because I feel like I could almost figure out who. I feel like is it two artists or just one?
2: It's two artists. There's a rapper who's the main artist. He's only on that song.
1: Yeah, yeah, yeah.
2: Because credit the chick singing.
1: It's Sia.
2: That's Titanium, which is David Guetta. So no, it's not.
1: Oh my gosh, this is driving me mental. I actually don't know.
2: You don't know. You give up?
1: It's gonna absolutely bite me in the bottom.
2: It's Flo Rida.
1: Flo Rida. David.
2: Yes, I can. But with it up and then with it then. I'll be the president one day.
1: So who's the female artist?
2: I don't know. She's not credited.
1: I think it is Sia.
2: Nah, potentially. Because it was a remix of an Avicii song.
1: Yeah, yeah. Because
2: this is Levels by Avicii, and then Flo Rida did a remix. Anyways, you didn't get it right because it was Flo Rida. Anyways. You can look that up in the break. Reverse It back again just before your 7 o'clock news. 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
0: What's up, Australia? 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
4: Hey, it's Brooke Seychelle with your local news. Well, flash flooding threatens much of South Australia today as a cold front sweeps across our state. Heavy rainfall is forecast with a severe weather warning in place for the Eastern Eyre Peninsula, while there's also a strong wind warning for the Spencer Gulf today. Port Pirie can expect up to 20 millimetres of rain, while Port Augusta, Hawker, Kadena and Minleton could get up to 25 millimetres. Police have made multiple arrests after a string of break-ins in Whyalla over the weekend. Incidents across Whyalla Stewart and Whyalla Norrie saw four homes entered and three vehicles stolen, all of which have now been recovered. Seven people have been charged, including boys aged from 11 to 17 from Whyalla, a 15-year-old Port Augusta West boy and a 19-year-old man from Whyalla Stewart. Police are reminding locals to secure their homes and report any suspicious activity. Meanwhile, the Whyalla mayor is setting the record straight after the advertiser reported on possible fees at the city's iconic cuttlefish dive site. Phil Stone says the proposal was only ever an option and that there won't be any charges this year.
5: The report did not go through. It was deferred until later. My real annoyance and anger is that the person that has written the story and started all this, yes, they've gone to our website, they've seen the council report, but they haven't followed up to find out what the result was.
4: However, the idea of fees could be revisited in future years. And there's a fresh push for recycling in Port Augusta, with a new blister pack drop-off point now available. The initiative, led by local volunteers, helps recycle medication packaging that would otherwise go to landfill. The council has stepped in to support the effort, setting up a collection point at the Civic Centre. Locals are being encouraged to get involved and drop off their used packs.
3: 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Now.
6: Hi there, I'm Jai Moss. The US president will meet with his Russian counterpart later today, where he'll urge Vladimir Putin to end his war in Ukraine. Donald Trump has branded the conflict as ridiculous and says too many people are being killed.
7: Last month, they lost 35,000 soldiers between the two of them. This is on a monthly basis, they averaged 25,000 people, mostly soldiers, young, beautiful people.
6: The National Senate leader has written to the head of Virgin Australia, accusing the airline of unfairly punishing the customers who supported it through the pandemic. Bridget McKenzie's letter comes as Virgin prepares to pocket more than $90 million worth of unused travel credits from the COVID era. The deadline to redeem them expires at the end of the month. And Pauline Hanson is preparing to deliver the biggest speech of her career today at the National Press Club. The One Nation leader will present the party's vision for the future and is set to face plenty of pressure from economists demanding answers on how she'll tackle inflation. Hanson has never addressed the club in her 30-year political career.
3: Your sport. Now.
6: In sport, Eagles defender Harry Edwards will meet with the AFL concussion panel after the 25-year-old started the season with three head knocks. He hasn't played since his most recent in the opening moments of the Round 9 loss to Melbourne. And around 90,000 fans are expected to pack the MCG for Game 2 of State of Origin tonight. Queensland is fighting to keep the series alive after New South Wales's come-from-behind win in the series opener. That's the latest in news and sport.
8: Does the thought of crunching numbers after a long work week make you feel a bit like this?
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1: I didn't see my little girl for months. It wrecked me. 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
1: Same.
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4: Dad's in distress. 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
5: Imagine being invisible. You could mess with someone's mind, sneak up on them, and they wouldn't know you're there. Even scare them to death. When you speed on our roads, that's what happens. Because no one sees you coming. 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
6: 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From the coast of the Outback, here's your local weather update.
7: Magic weather.
8: Good morning. Cloudy and a high chance of rain today. Winds northerly to 20 knots and seas to 1.5 metres. Top temps, York Peninsula and Clare Valley 18, Port Augusta 19, Port Pirie and Whyalla 20, and Roxby Downs, you're looking at 22. If you're heading to Adelaide today, high chance of showers and a thunderstorm or two with a top of 20 there. And for your first day, high chance of showers with top temps ranging from 13 in the Clare Valley to 17 in Whyalla.
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9: Good morning. Happy Wednesday. I hope you've all got your wellies ready because it is a wet and wild day today. Now, unless you're in Whyalla, it doesn't really apply to you, but there is a little bit of a severe weather warning over in Whyalla.
8: Whyalla?
9: Yeah, heavy rainfall, which may lead to flash flooding. So if you're over in Whyalla, prepare yourselves, my darlings, because it is a very wet and wild kind of day today.
8: Thank God I went to Whyalla yesterday, not today.
9: Yeah.
8: I had to go to Whyalla yesterday. Friday Feedback Kids Edition. That's coming this Friday.
9: Whee!
8: I won't give you too much, but we're celebrating the release of Toy Story 5 that comes out tomorrow.
9: Oh, my gosh, I love that. I love that. But, yes, no, so keep dry today. Make sure you got your wellies, maybe some thick socks, a brolly, and a raincoat, because you're going to need it. It's a wet day today. Anyway, the price is right. All you got to do is put three Woolies items in order of cheapest to most expensive, and you win yourself a $200 voucher to spend at Woolies. It's pretty good. It's all thanks to the new fresh look Woolworths here in Port Pirie. Gossip Girl also coming up. A celebrity couple has potentially revealed that they have tied the knot in secret. So more on that one in your Gossip Girl later on this morning.
8: Are you trying to make my day, Caitlin?
9: Of course I am. Always. It's
8: because
9: my
8: I
9: job.
8: See that there's a brand new study. And it's got two of my favourite things, new study and coffee.
9: Yep. I'm going to be discussing that.
8: I'm very excited for that. But right now it's Azizm. It's Ed Sheeran here on Magic 105.9 for your hump day morning.

0: It's past seven here on the Wake Up Call and talking about Ed Sheeran, Josh, your guitar update. How are you going with IC Fire? Okay. Silence is all I got.
1: No, okay. I need to explain. I'm not going to explain too much. You need to keep listening to the show. Good news and bad news, but it is Ed Sheeran related.
0: Okay.
1: That's all I'm giving so far.
0: All right, a little teaser, one could say. All right, well, we're getting that update after 8 o'clock. Also, we're going to be chatting with Eden from Canstar about which is better, One Pass or Flybys. Which one do you have?
1: I have Flybys.
0: I have Flybys as well.
1: I've had Flybys for 4 years now, and I keep telling everybody I'm saving up for a holiday, and I've really only just made $80 in 4 years.
0: See, every time it says, would you like to save $10 on your shop? I go, yes, thank you.
1: I say no.
0: My mum did the other day. It was a $22 shop and she only paid like $12. And I was like, dang, Flybys doing the work. But apparently Flybys might not be the best way of saving these days. So more on that one later on this morning. But Josh, you know me.
1: Yeah, right now we're talking about coffee. Before I worked in radio, I've worked in radio for just a little bit over a year and a half now. Never drunk coffee in my life. I mean, I have a lot. Wasn't frequent. Now I'm obsessed with it. So thank you, radio. Thank you. I love you. But you've gotten me on a new addiction. So thanks.
0: That's great. I've been drinking coffee since I was 14. I cannot start my day without my iced coffee.
2: I need my iced coffee, baby.
1: 14?
0: Yeah, 14 years old. I've been drinking coffee since I was 14, which is why I still look like a 12-year-old
1: boy. That's crazy that you've been drinking it since 14.
0: I know. Well, I discovered a Harvard-led study. You love a good study.
1: I do. Hit me with it.
0: This one's actually quite interesting because it was 50,000 women, right? For about 30 years, this study was going on
1: for. Wow, long study.
0: Yeah, and they found that moderate consumption of caffeinated coffee in midlife, like women's midlife, was associated with healthier aging later in life.
1: Okay.
0: So as they get old, they don't get as old, I guess one could say.
1: Yeah,
0: but yeah, apparently women who aged healthily, so that meant remaining free of major chronic diseases, maintaining physical function, good mental health, and no significant memory complaints, tended to consume 315 milligrams of coffee per day, which is about three small cups of coffee a day. So they had this positive, healthy aging from having three cups of coffee a day.
1: How many coffees are you having a day?
0: I usually only have the one, but it's a double shot, so that's, I guess,
1: Technically two. But like when you leave a station, you don't cheekily go to Macca's and get another coffee. You don't make a coffee when you get home.
0: Yesterday I had about six cups of coffee.
1: Oh my God.
0: Because dear old Fifi, my dog, the sausage dog, kept me awake all night with her little health issue.
1: I find coffee puts me to sleep. Makes me tired.
0: So that's something that we could probably actually find a study on and discuss at a later date, is the fact that stimulants for people who are neurodivergent,
1: What are you calling me, sorry?
0: Neurodivergent.
1: Are you calling me neurodivergent?
0: Yes. I thought you were. I am.
1: Wow.
0: That's not a bad thing. It just means that stimulants don't work the same way as they do on neuronormal? I don't know.
1: My parents have had me tested.
0: Are you neurodivergent? I was just making assumptions.
1: I don't know. I feel like my parents are lying to me.
0: I feel like we have both definitely got a little bit of the sprinkling of the ADH of the D. I mean,
1: ADH of the D.
0: I've not got a formal diagnosis, but two doctors and two psychologists have told me you've got ADHD. But
1: I got diagnosed.
0: Don't work on people with ADHD.
1: Apparently, I got diagnosed with ODD.
0: Opposition defiance disorder.
1: Yeah, apparently I was diagnosed
0: with... That explains everything. No, I'm kidding.
1: Probably does, to be fair.
0: Like, seriously?
1: Dead set, yeah,
0: wow,
1: apparently.
0: Oh, that's interesting.
1: Yeah, no way.
0: Huh. Well, yeah.
1: So it's opposite day for me every day.
0: What?
1: Opposition defiance disorder. That's... It's opposite day for me every day. Because opposition.
0: Opposition's not
1: opposite.
0: Opposite.
1: Okay, I need to look into that. My parents could have been lying to me.
0: So, opposition defiance disorder is basically if I tell you to jump, you're going to say...
1: How high?
0: No.
1: Oh.
0: You're going to sit down.
1: Yeah, that's opposite.
0: Oh, I guess so, yeah. You go against what authority, authority, but like what people tell you to do. You're like, no, I'm not going to do that.
1: Oh, yeah, as a kid, I do that. I don't think I do it as an adult now. Sometimes I do.
0: I don't know.
1: Okay.
0: I think we should deep dive into that affair.
1: No, thanks.
0: Maybe we'll bring it up in the podcast.
1: I'd rather not bring that up. Thank you.
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0: 20 past 7 here on the Wake Up Call. We're expecting a cloudy day with a chance of rain. Well, there's more than a chance. There is rain. There's lots of rain today, so get your wellies ready. Top temperatures today ranging from 18 in Clare to 20 in Port Pirie and Whyalla, and your current temperatures around the region, 15 degrees in Clare, 16 on the YP in Port Pirie and in Whyalla, and currently 17 degrees in Port Augusta.
1: It's Wednesday, which means our workday announcer Steve Murphy joining us in the studio to whinge about something else for the week.
0: When doesn't he whinge?
1: Exactly. We hear it every day, but lucky for yous only hear it on a Wednesday.
0: Yeah, well, today it's all about being on hold.
1: That's right. Right now, it's Mark Morrison here on Magic. Morning.

0: love this song. It just gives me like 90s vibes.
1: Post Malone did a cover, remix of it.
0: Yeah, it was a vibe. Anyway, it's 24 past 7 here on the Wake Up Call. In your Gossip Girl later on this morning, there is a divorce on the horizon for a particular, I would say he's quite a big country pop star. So I'm going to be talking about that one. I'm seeing your face. You're like, who is she talking about?
1: It's a country and my ears perk. Surely it's not Lukey.
0: Well, you're just going to have to stick with me for your Gossip Girl to find out who is getting a divorce. And also, Eden from Canstar is jumping on with us. She's going to be talking about the difference between flybys versus one pass and which one is coming out on top.
2: Call the Wambulance. It's Steve's Wednesday Whinge.
1: Another week, which means another sook.
3: My job.
0: When will you run out of things to have a sook
3: Never.
0: About, Steve?
3: No, I've realised this when thinking about this segment that I'm a very upset kind of guy.
0: Yeah,
1: you're very negative.
3: Very negative, correct.
0: All right, what is it today?
3: Do you think maybe next year we can turn it to Steve's Wednesday win or something, make it a
0: positive
3: segment?
0: Wednesday wins instead of Wednesday whinge.
1: I like that. Let's write it down.
0: Yeah.
3: But I don't have many positive things to talk about.
1: I want to whinge that you've just come up with a really good radio segment and Caitlin and I didn't. So,
3: doesn't that happen every day?
0: No.
3: Moving on. My whinge this week involves being put on hold. Drives me insane.
0: That's
3: maybe 30 seconds, 60 seconds. And obviously I'm talking about when you ring businesses and they put you on hold. I could give you a list a mile long of certain companies that do that, but I won't in case they're sponsors of the show, among other reasons.
0: Fair enough.
3: But there is a limit. Yes. And the amount of times I've been put on hold for 15, 20 minutes and even then given up because they still haven't got back to me. And you'll find, gee, I wonder why, that when you're ringing to maybe want to get a refund or something like that, you just by chance happen to be on hold a lot longer than if you're ringing to buy something.
0: Yes.
3: Funny about that.
0: Yeah.
1: What's your cutoff time? Like, when does it get to when you look at your phone and you see a little timer, when you go, okay, enough's enough, I'm out.
3: It depends what I'm doing and how important the call is, but I feel like 10 minutes. After 10.
0: Really? What's the longest time you've been on hold for, Steve?
3: 52 minutes for a certain airline.
1: Oh.
3: But that was because I was trying to get a refund. And
1: I've done an hour and a half once. I can beat that.
0: Oh, my gosh. You guys have way more patience than me. I give up after about 15, 20 minutes.
3: But it's okay maybe if you're in the car so you can just have it on the background or maybe if you're home, you just walk away from the phone and have it on speak and do other things.
1: Not safe. That hold music sometimes can put a man to sleep.
3: It's a very good point.
0: I mean, I wouldn't mind being on hold for this radio station because I'm pretty sure it plays us while you're on hold.
3: Yes.
0: So, like, you know, you just listen to the radio while you're on hold and then suddenly somebody answers and you're like, I don't remember calling you.
1: There's certain companies that do a thing where it's like, you're number 18 in the queue. We can actually call you.
0: I love that.
3: You took my next line away. Thank you, Josh.
0: ATO does that.
3: Let's pretend you didn't hear what Josh just said because I was going to say that. Yes, I love some companies that actually tell you that they'll ring you back. Why can't they all do that? This was my next thing.
1: Revenues New South Wales does that. Always helps me out. Don't ask me why I'm calling Revenues New South Wales.
3: Yeah. No one here calls Revenue New South Wales.
0: Yep, never even heard of them.
3: No.
0: Okay. But anyway.
3: Moving on.
0: We'll digress.
3: That's my whinge for this week.
0: Thank you so much for coming and joining us this morning.
3: Given that I'm such an upset man, I'll have something for you next week as well.
0: Of course.
3: Maybe whinging about Josh again.
0: Rightio.
3: That's well overdue.
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11: Sea breezes, sea creatures, sun and sand. 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
0: Hey, it's Brooke Seychelle with your local news. Well, 6-hour rainfall totals between 30 and 45 millimetres are possible for some parts of South Australia today. A severe weather warning is in place for the Eastern Eyre Peninsula with heavy rainfall forecast in Whyalla today. Up to 25 millimetres is also expected in Edithburgh, Maitland, Roseworthy, Hawker and Kadena. A driver has been trapped in a car after a serious smash at Tarlee last night. The vehicle rolled before hitting a tree at about 9 p.m. A 15-year-old boy was flown to Adelaide with life-threatening injuries. Police have arrested a man following a break-in at a Port Augusta West golf club yesterday morning. Officers responded to an alarm at the site around 4:30 a.m. before tracking down a stolen ute and locating a suspect nearby. It's alleged an equipment shed was targeted during the incident. A 34-year-old local man has been charged and bailed to appear in court while investigations are continuing. Whyalla's mayor is rejecting reports of new fees at the popular Cuttlefish dive site. After coverage in the Advertiser, Phil Stone says the idea was only ever a proposal and won't be introduced this season. He does acknowledge, though, that visitor numbers are growing.
13: We very quickly rejected the idea at this stage, and it will be looked at among many other opportunities and perhaps future ways of increasing income at a future stage.
0: The focus, he says, is on managing the site sustainably while keeping access free for this year. And after much anticipation, the top 10 finalists have been revealed for Ag Town of the Year. Five towns on the York Mid-North have made the shortlist: Burra, Crystalbrook, Orebru, Kubawi and Moonta Bay. Our region still hasn't won yet, although Burra, Crystalbrook and Orebru have previously made the top three. The top 10 towns will provide a written submission to an independent judging panel before the three finalists are announced later this year. And making news around the state this morning, firstly to the Eyre Peninsula, where South Australia's road toll has risen to 52 after a fatal crash at Midgee near Cowal. A ute and station wagon collided on the Lincoln Highway, sadly claiming the life of a 66-year-old man. Meanwhile, in Adelaide, nurses at Flinders Medical Centre are pushing for workload pressures to be eased. They'll strike for 24 hours from tomorrow, with fears about services at the hospital. But health officials say no elective surgery will be cancelled. And in sport, Jason Horne-Francis is keen to turn the tables after the Power's string of heartbreaking defeats this season. Port take on the Magpies at the G on Saturday night, and Horne-Francis has told Seven he'd like to make it a career first.
14: I haven't beaten Collingwood yet, actually, so I think they're the only team I haven't beaten, so might be an extra bit of fire.
12: Magic National News. Now.
15: Hi there, I'm Joe Morse. It's a big day for One Nation, with Pauline Hanson to address the National Press Club this afternoon, while the Fire the Lie campaign will be launched during tonight's State of Origin coverage. And while the party's rising support poses a threat to the Nationals, its leader Matt Canavan's told Nine he welcomes the competition.
16: Good luck for One Nation. As I say, I welcome the competition. I want to see solutions for the Australian people, but I think we've got the best solutions.
15: Experts say the Reserve Bank has made the right call by leaving the cash rate steady at 4.35% as inflation ever so slowly starts to fall. In fact, Compare the Market's David Kosh says they shouldn't have increased rates in May.
17: I thought they should have kept them on hold at the last board meeting when they put it up 0.25%, because I think they're underestimating just how tough Australian households are doing it.
15: And the FBI says a number of people are in custody over an alleged thwarted plot against the UFC fight Donald Trump hosted at the White House. The alleged plot involved drones carrying explosives flying into buildings.
12: Your sport. Now.
15: In sport, Queensland State of Origin legend Wally Lewis says the death of Tino Fasua-Malaawi's father will likely spur the Maroons to an even better performance tonight. The Maroons play the Blues in Game 2 in Melbourne. The King says Tino will lift even more than usual.
18: Tino will want to play the game of his life to reward his dad, and with the memory of that, I see that real benefit for Queensland.
15: And just quickly, in AFL, Eagle Harry Edwards is set to meet the concussion panel later this month. The 25-year-old has suffered three alone this year. That's the latest in news and sport.
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1: Good morning. Cloudy and a high chance of rain today. Winds northerly to 20 knots and seas to 1.5 metres. Top temps: York Peninsula and Clare Valley 18, Port Augusta 19, Port Pirie and Whyalla 20, and Roxby Downs you're looking at 22. If you're heading to Adelaide today, high chance of showers and a thunderstorm or two with a top of 20 there. And for your Thursday, high chance of showers with top temps ranging from 13 in the Clare Valley to 17 in Whyalla.
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0: Happy Hump Day.
1: Hello.
0: Have you seen that Vine of that guy who's wearing the Spider-Man top and the goggles?
1: Yes.
0: And he goes, "It's Wednesday, my dude."
1: Yeah, you know why? Because you bring up the exact same Vine every single Wednesday.
0: Do I actually?
1: You do.
0: I did not realise that. I thought that was something funky, fresh and new that I was doing.
1: 95% of the time you bring that up every Wednesday and ask me the exact same question, Kate.
0: That's low-key kind of embarrassing. All
1: hey,
0: right.
1: I want to talk about something. I did something really petty yesterday.
0: Look, not hard to believe.
1: Really petty.
0: Mm-hmm.
1: Toy Story 5 comes out tomorrow in cinemas.
0: Yeah.
1: I booked tickets to go see Toy Story 5 with my partner Sarah on the weekend on Saturday night. Very excited for that. Stick around for Friday feedback, Toy Story edition. So when it comes to Hoyts, obviously you got your standard session, extreme scream, and you got Hoyts Lux, which is kind of like gold class.
0: Right.
1: So normally for two tickets, it costs around $47.
0: Ooh.
1: I spent near on $90 to go see Toy Story 5 in Hoyts Lux, only for the pure fact because I was like, there's not going to be kids in Hoyts Lux. Because, and I'm sorry, and please don't get offended at me, parents and kids. I love you all. But Toy Story 5 is not for the kids.
0: It's for the...
1: It's for me and you.
0: Yeah.
1: It's for us.
0: All right. Look, I do get that. I do actually... Yeah, no, I do. Sorry. I do mess with that.
1: I spent triple just to not sit in a cinema with kids. Is that petty?
0: No, I don't think so. I would have just gone to a later screening.
1: Well, that's what I said to Sarah, and Sarah's like, I don't want to go too late. Because she's got to drive me to the airport the next day. So.
0: Yeah. No, look, I get it. I get it. I feel like there's a lot of things like that that are... You know, because they were from our childhood. Mm. It's like, no.
1: It's for us. It's for us. Are we being greedy? Toy Story's for us.
0: A little bit.
1: Okay.
0: Anyway.
1: I'm getting heated over Toy Story. I'm
0: so
1: sorry.
0: Yeah, I can see that. We're getting an update from you, though, later on.

0: that new information. And today she's talking flybys versus OnePass, both like at those money-saving thingies that you, we'll talk about it later.
1: 800-444-06. The phone lines are open for The Price is Right. Your chance to win a $200 voucher to spend at Woolworths. Oh, we got callers already.
0: Jeez, I love you, people.
1: It's all thanks to the fresh new look at Woolies in Port Pirie. How it works is we give you three items that you can buy at Woolies that aren't on special, and all you need to do is put them from the cheapest to the most expensive. It is
0: simple
1: one
0: as
1: of,
0: that.
1: It's literally as simple as that. Ring now, 800-444-06. Right now, it's Harry Styles, American Girls. I've known you. Okay.
0: Thanks.
1: Bye.

0: 5-9. You're here with Kaylin and Josh, the wake-up call.
1: Good morning.
0: You've been watching, what's it called, World Cup?
1: I have been watching the World Cup,
0: yes. Are you interested in Austria versus Jordan tonight?
1: Oh, yes.
0: Apparently they're playing at 1:30 today.
1: Actually, France played this morning. I haven't even looked up the score yet.
0: Oh, I don't see, hang on, I can't see France on here.
1: All right, I'll look it up in your
0: But address. I know that currently Iraq is versus Norway.
1: Ooh,
0: nobody's
1: okay.
0: won, nobody's got any
1: still
0: points
1: Still 0-0?
0: Yeah, still 0-0.
1: Okay.
0: Right. 0-0. But anyway, still got some stuff to talk to you about. Well, you're going to talk to me about your guitar stuff. I want to call you the guitar hero, but I don't think you're saving anyone with your chords.
1: No. Well, that's a bit mean. Sure.
0: And Gossip Girl is coming up later on. A rap star. She's regretting the lyrics she has put into one of her songs. More on that in your Gossip Girl later on this morning.
2: The Wake Up Calls. The price is right. Thanks to the fresh new look Woolworths Port Pirie.
0: It's time.
1: That's right. Let's head over to Port Pirie as we speak. We're talking to 10-year-old Elsie this morning. She's our player for The Price is Right. Elsie, good morning.

0: How are you this morning? You're getting ready for school pretty early.
1: Yeah, you're up early.
0: Yeah.
2: You don't have time for a sleep in?
3: Nah.
2: Oh, fair enough.
0: Now, do you usually go with mum and dad to the grocery store?
3: Yeah, most of the time.
0: Okay. Yeah? What's your favourite aisle to go into?
3: The lolly.
2: Of course. Where do you go straight to the lolly aisle? Do you go straight to the Sour Patch Kids or the Maltesers? The Freckles?
3: Probably Sour Patch.
2: Oh, yeah.
0: Yeah, atta girl. All right. What school do you go to?
3: I go to St. Mark's College.
0: Ah, yep. And do you have a last question I have for you? Do you have a favourite lunchbox snack that your parents get for you?
2: That's a good one. Mine's Tiny Teddies.
3: Not really.
0: Mm. Fair enough.
2: All right, Elsie, you know how the game works, but we'll quickly just run over it again. Elsie, I'm going to give you three items that you can buy at Woolworths, okay? And all you need to do is you need to put them in order on what you think is the cheapest to the most expensive, okay?
3: Okay.
2: All right, let's do it. Your item number one is essential home brand long grain rice, okay? And that's for
0: 1 kilo.
2: 1 kilo,
0: of rice.
2: All right?
3: Okay.
2: Second item, Elsie, is Arnott's Delta Cream Biscuits, 250 grams, okay?
3: Okay.
2: And your third item is just one pink lady apple.
0: So you got a kilo of rice, a packet of biscuits, and one singular apple. What do you think is the cheapest to the most expensive?
3: The apple, maybe?
0: Yeah.
3: The biscuit. The rice.
0: All right, you're locking that one in. You're completely sure?
2: Elsie, we're gonna ask you again. Are you completely sure that you think you're correct?
3: I'm pretty sure.
2: Okay.
0: Alrighty. So you've said apple, rice, and then apple biscuits, then rice.
3: Yeah.
2: Okay. Right. Apple biscuits and rice, Elsie. I am so sorry.
0: You were close.
2: You were very close, Elsie. The rice is second and the biscuits is the most expensive.
0: So one singular apple is 86 cents. That's pretty cheap for your lunchbox. 1 kilo of home brand rice is only $1.80 and a packet of Bickies is $4.
2: Better luck next time, Elsie, and play again in a couple of weeks. 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
0: Magic 105.9, it is 10 to 8 here on the wake up call. It's looking cloudy with lots and lots of rain on the way today. Make sure you got your wellies and your brollies ready. Top temperatures though are ranging from 18 degrees in Clare to 20 in Port Pirie and in Whyalla. Your current temperatures around the region, it's 15 degrees in Clare, 16 on the York Peninsula and in Whyalla, 17 in Port Pirie and 18 in Port Augusta.
2: All the latest news and gossip straight from the gossip girl herself. Mwah. Right after Katy Perry Firework. 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Good morning.

0: 6 minutes to eight. It's Katy Perry here on Magic 105.9. Still a little bit more to get to. The Price is Right. Your chance to win a $200 voucher to spend at Woolworths after your 8 o'clock news, sport and weather. That's up again. And I'll give you an update on my guitar. My guitar learning. And I'll give you, I'll be honest, good news and bad news.
1: Mm.
0: Okay?
1: One day we'll call you Guitar Hero. Just not yet.
0: Are you intrigued?
1: I am.
0: Okay.
1: Interest is peaked.
0: Oh, nice. But right now, let's find out what's happening in Hollywood. You know you love me. XOXO. Give me the latest goss.
1: All righty. Well, we're kicking it off with Nicki Minaj. All righty. Miss Minaj is taking a hard look in the rearview mirror, admitting that she is not happy with most of her lyrics that she's written in the past. And if she had the chance to, she would rewrite a lot of them. So she got quite candid on the Bryce Crawford podcast, saying that a lot of her music culture, a lot of the music culture she helped shape, wasn't exactly leading people towards God. So she is on her journey to find God at the moment.
0: Okay.
1: And
0: I didn't know this.
1: Yeah, so she's regretting and feeling like she wishes she, rather than sing about, you know, money and status and material things.
0: Anacondas.
1: Yeah, and anacondas and starships. Mm-hmm. She is willing to take responsibility for the regrets she has, and she really wished she had done it another way. She also shared her thoughts on the industry and what she regrets most about her music. So have a listen to this.
2: I would have changed a lot of things that I said. Because I just don't like the idea of thinking that these people will now grow up wanting to change themselves. That's what I think is very demonic about the industry as a whole, is that it makes people feel that they're never enough.
0: You know what she should do?
1: What?
0: She should just rewrite every single song that she's done.
1: Oh, those songs would pop off still.
0: And make it about Jesus. Oh, I'd still pop off.
1: Yeah.
0: 100%.
1: It is interesting, though, because if you look back at the timeline of her music coming out, that's when all this body shaming really ramped up.
0: Yeah, you're right.
1: It was all like, it got pretty intense. Now, over to country singer Jelly Roll. You ain't nothing but a liar.
0: The old Gels. What's happening with him?
1: Well, him and his wife, Bunny XO, if you haven't heard of her, she's a popular social media influencer, media producer, and like a podcast host.
0: Mm.
1: Well, they've called it quits after nearly 10 years of marriage. Yeah.
0: That's surprising because she was with him when he went to jail. Like she's been with him like through the hard times.
1: Yeah.
0: And she's given up.
1: Apparently, she posted a story on her Instagram saying she's getting her sparkle back alongside a lingerie photo with the sign saying, you know, if you know, you know, like IYKYK.
0: Mm-hmm.
1: And apparently, moments after that, it was announced that they were getting a divorce. But she feels that now that she is financially stable and somewhat emotionally stable after all the healing they've both done over the decade, they're talking about their future and their growing family and have decided that, they're done.
0: Time's up.
1: Yeah, time's up. They've had enough. So I guess if they're both in a place where they feel like they can separate, well, that's good on
0: them. You know what? I feel for Jelly Roll, but I don't because he's going to bring out a
1: poppin'
0: album.
1: I love post-breakup albums. They are the best.
0: That album's going to pop off.
1: Absolutely. Now, over to a celebrity couple that has been speculated for many months. Mm. They tie the knot. It has finally been confirmed that Tom Holland and Zendaya are genuinely married.
0: Oh, Spider-Man and...
1: Yeah.
0: Yep.
1: I mean, we all knew, but now they've finally come out and say it, yeah. So they have come out saying that they got married in January... January 2025 is when they saw that she had the ring.
0: Oh, they got married that long?
1: Yeah, no. That was the engagement ring.
0: Oh,
1: they've
0: that was
1: engaged
0: the
1: since January 2025.
0: Okay.
1: But there was like these fake photos going around of them in March 2026.
0: Oh, that's right. I remember you saying
1: a lot of those photos are genuinely fake, but they are married.
0: Okay, they are married.
1: Super secret wedding. Only their family was there, which is really cute. But,
0: Well, congratulations to Spider-Man and Rue from Euphoria. Or Mary Jane.
1: I was going to say, she was also Mary Jane.
0: She was also Mary Jane.
1: Spider-Man and Mary Jane got married in real life. But that's it from me. Magic's very own Gossip Girl. Don't worry. I'm going to be back again for some more tea.
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11: 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If I can help, or if you've got an idea to share, call me on 1300 301 742, or visit one of my offices in Whyalla, Port Pirie, or Kadena.
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1: Hey, it's Brooke Seychelle with your local news. A 15-year-old boy has been airlifted to Adelaide after he sustained life-threatening injuries in a smash in Tarlee last night. It's understood a ute rolled and crashed into a tree, trapping the driver inside at around 9 p.m. Police are currently investigating the crash. Meanwhile, Tarlee Road has since reopened. Flash flooding threatens much of South Australia today as a cold front sweeps across our state. Alana Cherney from the Weather Bureau says heavy rainfall is forecast.
13: We're expecting to see some heavy falls this morning, particularly through the northwest pastoral district, extending to eastern parts of the west coast, east of about Junya, and into the Eyre Peninsula.
1: Our council elections here in SA have been delayed for 5 months. They'll be held in April instead of November. The Electoral Commission making the request in the wake of staffing issues. It comes as Electoral Commissioner Mick Sherry stepped down yesterday following bungles with the First Nations Voice and state elections. The York Peninsula seat of Narunga was primarily affected by election issues, including missing ballots and a lack of staff at local polling booths. Six boys and a 19-year-old man have been arrested following a spate of break-ins around Whyalla over the weekend. Four homes were broken into and three cars stolen between Saturday and Sunday, although the vehicles were later recovered. Following investigations, five boys from Whyalla, ranging in age from 11 to 17, a 15-year-old boy from Port Augusta West and a 19-year-old Whyalla Stewart man were all arrested and charged. And a new recycling option has popped up in Port Augusta, helping keep medication blister packs out of landfill. Thanks to local volunteer Shirley Mundy and a dedicated group of helpers, the service is continuing at the Civic Centre. Residents can now drop off empty blister packs for recycling as part of a wider effort to reduce waste. The council is encouraging locals to get behind the initiative and make use of the new collection point.
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14: Hi there, I'm Jai Morse. The Nationals say those who voted for Labor at the last election must feel embarrassed as rival parties claim the government continues to lie. It comes as One Nation will air its Fire the Liar campaign nationwide tonight during State of Origin following Labor's tax changes. Senate Leader Bridget McKenzie has told Seven she's had enough.
15: You know, I think what Australians are wanting to see is party that's serious about actually delivering on the challenges that households are facing right now.
14: In other news, the salaries of Australia's highest paid departmental secretaries are under review. Questions have been raised about whether salary packages of between $800,000 and $1 million a year remain fit for purpose. An independent tribunal's told the Financial Review that leaders should be paid well for their expertise, but wages must also be publicly justifiable. And reptile remains found on the side of the road in Adelaide have been confirmed to belong to a saltwater croc. The discovery was made in the city's northwest in April, with the remains taken for testing. Investigations are continuing to find out how the croc came to be in Adelaide.
3: Your sport. Now.
14: Checking sport, the AFL will propose the idea of capping long-term contracts in a meeting with club bosses next week. The league's website reports CEOs will meet on the Gold Coast for an annual summit with AFL boss Andrew Dillon to ask whether a cap on long-term deals would benefit the game. And Origin could be simulcast for the first time in its nearly 50-year history as a new TV rights deal is imminent. The NRL's looking at showing the series live on both pay TV and free-to-air networks from 2028 in a deal worth over $4 billion. That's the latest in news and sport.
3: Does the thought of crunching numbers after a long work week make you feel a bit like this?
16: Brother,
3: Well, it's your lucky day, because Mikey's got you covered. 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
6: Good morning. Cloudy and a high chance of rain today. Winds northerly to 20 knots and seas to 1.5 metres. Top temps, York Peninsula and Clare Valley 18, Port Augusta 19, Port Pirie and Whyalla 20, and Roxby Downs, you're looking at 22. If you're heading to Adelaide today, high chance of showers and a thunderstorm or two with a top of 20 there. And for your Thursday, high chance of showers with top temps ranging from 13 in the Clare Valley to 17 in Whyalla.
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8: Good morning. 8 past 8 here on the Wake Up Call, brought That's to you right. by Better Port Pirie and Claire. Later on, after 8:30, we're chatting with Eden from Canstar about flybys versus one pass. Now, I don't know a lot about one pass. So I'm going to have to get her to explain that one to me. I don't even know what
6: shops. I've seen it. I know the colour. It's purple.
8: Is that what shops is it for?
6: I think it's still like Coles and Kmart and
8: but
6: Officeworks.
8: But Flybys is Coles.
6: Yeah, but so you know, you obviously have like Uber Eats and then you got Uber One.
8: Yeah.
6: Like gives you more perks. I'm pretty sure it's similar to that.
8: Oh,
6: yeah.
8: Okay. I'm sure she can give us the lowdown.
6: Yeah.
8: She's also going to tell us which one's better.
6: Okay.
8: So I'm excited because I might be getting myself a new little discount card.
6: Mm.
8: Ding, ding, ding, ding. Talking about discount cards. Did you see, there's a new store that's opened up here in Port Pirie called Choices. It's replaced Cheap as Chips. Have you been there yet?
6: Is it a food shop?
8: I don't know. I haven't been in yet.
6: I don't know either.
8: It's on Warrandira Road. It's okay. Where Cheap as Chips used to be.
6: We'll have to go and have it.
8: One minute it's Cheap as Chips. Literally, the next day I'm driving past and it's Choices all of a sudden. I was like, what the heck has just happened?
6: It's crazy.
8: So we're going to have to go and check that one out, I reckon, see what discounts we can get.
6: We can do that.
8: Now, you're going to give us a little guitar update.
6: Very soon, yeah.
8: See if you are, have improved from your 4 out of 10 scoring last week.
6: I'm not saying anything else.
8: I'm excited to see if you've got what it, if you've got the guitar hero in you.
6: That's right. Right now, 800-444-06. We're playing The Price Is Right again. It's all thanks to our friends here at Woolies, a fresh new look at Woolies in Port Pirie. The game is it's so easy. 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All you need to do is put them from the cheapest to the most expensive.
8: Yes.
6: If you get it right, you win a $200 voucher to spend at Woolworths. Perfect. For the cost of living, I feel like everybody can use an extra $200 for groceries, hey?
8: Yeah, I reckon I could use it, but I can't win it.
6: So give us a call now, but right now it is Luther Vandross and Janet Jackson here on Magic.

0: Andreas and Janet Jackson are so right about the best things in life being free. And more on that in a second.
1: Hey, speaking of Jackson.
0: Michael Jackson.
1: What are we giving away later on in the show, Caitlin?
0: We're giving away a double pass to go and see his, the theatre.
1: Michael Jackson, the stage show.
0: Thank you. Michael Jackson, the stage show. We're going to give away tickets before 8:30 today. Mm-hmm. So listen out. We'll let you know when to call. Also, a guitar update, Josh. That's what you're going to be doing for me.
1: Yeah, that's right.
0: And I'm excited for it. We're also going to find out the difference between flybys versus one pass. I want to say one note. Mm. Not the same thing. Flybys versus... I just wanted to do it again. Flybys versus one pass. Eden from Canstar is going to give us the lowdown and tell us which is better. But, Josh, I think it's time. We do.
1: It's the 17th of June today. Happy birthday out there if you're having a birthday. I hope you get spoiled today. But you're celebrating a birthday with the one and only Kendrick Lamar. Sit down. Be humble. He's celebrating his 39th birthday today, Caitlin.
0: His what? I was
1: his 39th birthday today.
0: No way.
1: Yeah, that's it.
0: Wow. Looks good.
1: Who else is having birthdays in Hollywood? KJ Apa. Now, you might...
0: Oh, I love him.
1: Oh, you do know him. Yes. I was surprised that you weren't going to know him. He's a TV actor. He's been in many, many roles, but he played Homelander in The Boys.
0: No, he didn't.
1: Yes, he... KJ Apa.
0: KJ Apa's not Homelander.
1: KJ Apa is Homelander.
0: No, he's not.
1: Look it up.
0: Homelander, as in the blonde guy.
1: Yeah, the blonde guy.
0: No, that's not KJ Apa.
1: Is that not KJ Apa?
0: KJ Apa is from Riverdale.
1: Oh, I got that completely wrong.
0: Yeah. So whose birthday is it?
1: KJ Apa.
0: KJ Apa. So he's a New Zealand movie star, TV show star.
1: Oh, true.
0: He was in Riverdale. He played Archie. Yeah, he played Archie, I think his name is, from Riverdale. But he's also Mr. Fantasy. That's his alter ego.
1: True.
0: Yeah, no, he's not in Homeland. He's not Homeland.
1: I thought he was Homelander.
0: No, different people.
1: Oh, they look the same.
0: One's a ginger.
1: Hey,
0: one's a blonde. That's okay.
1: Okay.
0: At least I knew what was going on.
1: And let's head over to Australia. It's Stephanie Rice's birthday today. She's celebrating her 38th birthday. She's an Olympic swimmer, Caitlin.
0: Swimmy.
1: She's won gold for the nation, and we absolutely love that. If you know someone having a birthday, you can head over to mymagicfm.com so we can let everyone know about it, because it's all thanks to our friends here at Macca's.
2: The wake-up calls. The price is right. Thanks to the fresh new look Woolworths Port Pirie.
0: Yes, it is time to play The Price is Right. So, all you got to do is we're going to give you three items you buy from Woolies. 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
1: Mm.
0: It is their usual price, and you have to rate them from lowest to highest in price range. Mm. 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
1: Should we head to Port Broughton,
0: Caitlin? I think we should head to Port Broughton. Good morning to Charlotte from Port Broughton. Good morning.
3: Morning.
0: How you feeling today? Feeling like you're going to have a good lunchbox meal from Woolies?
3: Yeah.
0: Good.
3: Feeling happy.
0: Oh, good, good. Now, we have a bit of a discussion here. We were talking to you off air, and you said you love Nutella. That's your favourite snack to get from Woolies.
1: And I said Nutella's yuck.
3: Yeah.
0: Yeah. What do you have with your Nutella?
1: Bread.
3: Yeah, it's usually bread, but sometimes there's these snack things that come with breadsticks, and I really like those.
0: Yes, oh my gosh, I'm obsessed with those things.
1: What is it, the little dip things?
0: Yeah, you get like the mini baguettes and you dip them in your Nutella.
1: Okay.
0: I love having white bread, a heck of a lot of butter, Nutella, and I fold it in half.
1: Mm.
0: That's my favourite way to have Nutella. What's on at school today?
3: We get to have PE, maths, and I reckon science.
0: I reckon those Nutella breadstick things is going to give you the energy to get through sport.
1: Mm.
0: Might make you fall asleep during maths. But are you ready to play the game, darling?
3: Yes.
0: Yes. All right. So I've got three items that you can get from Woolworths, and all you need to do is put them in order of cheapest to most expensive. Are you ready?
3: Yeah.
0: All right. So first item is the Golden Crumpet 6-pack, which is about 300 grams.
1: Yum.
0: The next item is the Nescafe Coffee Blend 43, about 50 grams of that. And your last item is Red Rock Deli Honey Soy Chicken Chips. Usually the packets are 165 grams.
1: Yum.
0: So you got crumpets, coffee, and honey soy chicken chippies. All right. I want you to rate them cheapest to most expensive. Go for it.
1: You ready?
3: So the most expensive is coffee.
1: Mm-hmm.
3: And then the second one is crumpet. And then the last one is Red Rock.
1: All right. Are you positive? You got that correct. So you've gone coffee is the most expensive and crumpets in the middle. And you're saying that the chippies are the cheapest.
0: You sure you want to lock it in?
1: Are you certain with your answer?
3: Yeah.
1: All right. We're locking it in. It's in the vault. You can't change it. I am so sorry. You got the coffee one right. That is the most expensive. It was just the chippies and the crumpets you needed to turn around. So I'll go through all the crumpets are the cheapest. They are $4.80. Then you've got the chips. You're looking at $6 for those ones. Then the coffee is $8.50.
3: That's expensive.
1: It is.
0: Yeah, that's what I was thinking too.
1: Hey, I say that every single day.
0: Yeah. Well, better luck next time, sweetheart. Thank you so much for playing. And for everybody else, you get another chance to play The Price is Right 7:30 a.m. tomorrow morning as well as 8 o'clock tomorrow morning. It's all thanks to the fresh new look Woolworths Port Pirie.
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0: Cloudy with a chance of rain today, and your top temperatures ranging from 18 in Clare to 20 in Port Pirie and Whyalla. Your current temperatures around the region at the moment, it is 15 degrees in Clare, 16 on the York Peninsula and in Whyalla, 17 degrees in Port Pirie, and it's 19 degrees in Port Augusta.
1: Straight up next, we're continuing my guitar journey. I learned Elvis last week. I'm preparing to learn Ed Sheeran, I See Fire. And I'm going to give you an update on how I'm doing.
0: I'm excited.
1: I do not want to miss this.
0: You might want to.
1: Okay.
0: Nah, hopefully you rate a little bit higher than a 4 out of 10. But anyway, right now, Olivia Rodrigo, Drop Dead. Brand new hit from her here on Magic.

0: Magic 105.9. Good morning. Olivia Rodrigo there with one of her new hits, Drop Dead. My goodness, Josh, we are getting to the pointy end of the day.
1: Sure.
0: Later on this morning, we're going to be having a chat with Eden from Canstar about the differences between one pass and flybys and which one is actually you're getting more bang for your buck. Mm. I don't know anything about one pass, and I keep going to say one note, if I'm completely honest, and they are not one and the same, that's for sure. So we'll talk to her later on this morning. But Josh,
2: Well, let's go back a couple of weeks.
0: I'm like trying to psych myself up. I'm sorry.
2: I was complaining, but I don't have a hobby.
0: Yes, you were.
2: And I mentioned that in my old radio job, I brought a guitar from an op shop, a pawn shop, P-A-W-N.
0: Oh, thank you for clarifying one, darling.
2: And I was like, I got a perfectly good guitar sitting at home. I'm going to play the guitar. And we set me a challenge. I needed to learn Ed Sheeran, I See Fire, in the space of a month.
0: Mm-hmm.
2: I've got some news. Oh, you want to grab a song quickly?
0: Yeah. All right. Well, I thought we should.
2: Yeah.
0: So this is the song you're supposed to have learnt.
2: Mm-hmm. I see fire. Now, I've been doing some research, and it's not an excuse that only masters of guitar playing can ace that song. It takes years. I didn't think it takes a month. I've let you down.
0: You have.
2: I'm still learning. I'm not giving up on it. I do want to learn it.
0: Right.
2: But I've learnt another Ed Sheeran song to make up for it.
0: Okay.
2: Okay.
0: What have you learnt?
2: I'm going to give you four options and you have to guess which Ed Sheeran song it is. So it's either Ed Sheeran Shivers.
0: Which is this. I can't even hear the guitar in that. What's the other one?
2: Ed Sheeran Galway Girl.
0: Right.
2: Ed Sheeran Shape of You.
0: Okay,
2: or Ed Sheeran, The A-Team, one of his first.
0: Oh, surely it's that one. That one's so pretty.
2: So I've learnt one of them.
0: Mm-hmm.
2: And you have to guess what it is.
0: So All right, here we go.
2: All right, let's get the microphone down to the guitar. All right, here we go. Now, I've done something as well. Mm. I haven't played the guitar for a day and a half. Because I wanted to come in and see if I can remember it.
0: Oh, gosh. Okay? I feel like that's a dangerous thing to do.
2: I think it is pretty dangerous, but I'll give it a go. I'll see what I can remember, okay?
0: All right.
2: Hang on. Pause start.
0: Oh, yeah, I know it.
2: I stuffed it.
0: No, I think I know what song it is.
2: I'll do it again. Oh, no. Hang on. I'll do one more go.
0: Maybe you should have practiced it.
2: Stuffed it. I was holding it. You have a string. Anyways, what's the song?
0: I'm pretty sure it's this one. Oh, no, not that one.
2: Lol.
0: This one.
2: That's right.
0: Ding, ding, ding, ding.
2: So I've learned Ed Sheeran's Shape of You. I'm still learning, as you could hear.
0: Oh, look, I'm moderately impressed.
2: Moderately?
0: More impressed than I was with
2: Elvis,
0: yeah.
2: Okay.
0: Because I picked up on that one. I actually could work out what song it was you were playing. I reckon I'll give you about a 6 out of 10.
2: Well, I'm going up.
0: You are going up.
2: It's not bad.
0: I can see that there has been improvement.
2: Mm-hmm.
0: I am somewhat impressed.
2: Actually, to be fair, I learned a Billie Eilish song as well.
0: You know what? Let's save that.
2: Okay.
0: Let's save that. You're getting there. No, you're no guitar hero yet, but you're certainly getting there.
2: It's all about the journey.
0: Something like that.
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2: Hey, it's Brooke Seychelle with your local news. A driver has been trapped in a car after a serious smash at Tarlee last night. The vehicle rolled before hitting a tree at about 9 p.m. A 15-year-old boy was also flown to Adelaide with life-threatening injuries. Flash flooding threatens much of South Australia today as a cold front sweeps across our state. Heavy rainfall is forecast with a severe weather warning in place for the Eastern Eyre Peninsula, while there's also a strong wind warning for the Spencer Gulf. Port Pirie can expect up to 20 millimetres of rain today, while Port Augusta, Hawker, Kadena and Minleton could get up to 25 millimetres. Plenty of drama this week with the Electoral Commission here in South Australia. Commissioner Mick Sherry has stepped down from the job amid a review into glitches with the March state election, including the voting bungle in the York Peninsula seat of Narunga. And it looks as though council elections will be delayed for 5 months, pushed back to April instead of November. A man has been arrested after an early morning break-in at a golf club in Port Augusta. Police were called to the Hamilton Road property around 4:30 yesterday morning, spotting a ute leaving the scene before it sped off. The vehicle was found a short time later with a suspect arrested nearby. A 34-year-old man has been charged and will face court next month as investigations into the incident continue. There's some clarity for Whyalla residents and visitors after a report in the Advertiser raised concerns about entry fees for the city's giant cuttlefish site. Mayor Phil Stone says the idea was only put forward as an option but was quickly rejected by the council. He's reassuring the local community that it's not going to happen this year.
3: So we're just trying to get the message out that the idea of car parking fees this year, totally out. Even if they were to be introduced, we wouldn't introduce them at the last minute without telling the community.
2: Mr. Stone confirming there are no plans to charge visitors this season, but managing growing numbers at the site remains a priority. And five towns across the York Mid-North have made the top 10 finalist list for this year's prestigious Ag Town of the Year Award. Burra, Oraru and Crystalbrook in the Mid-North and Koobowie and Moonta Bay on the York Peninsula are among the communities recognised for their contribution to agriculture, innovation and regional life. The winner will be announced later this year.
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4: Hi there, I'm Jai Morse. Five people have been arrested over an alleged terror plot during the UFC event at the White House. The FBI says it was made aware of the plan, which included drones carrying explosives, 4 days before the fight on the South Lawn, but it seems Donald Trump wasn't in the loop.
5: I haven't heard about it, no.

0: is still causing problems.
1: The RBA, in fact, said they would do whatever was necessary, and their second last statement was, including raising rates if necessary. They didn't say possibly reducing them. That phrase clearly intended to send a message, which is, if not enough changes, more will be required.
0: And new data reveals State of Origin fans will spend a whopping $1.4 billion this year as we gear up for Game 2 tonight. Blues and Maroons fans watching at home will spend just shy of $50, while those heading to the MCG will splash an average of $371.
2: Your sport. 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
0: Checking sport now, starting with the World Cup. France is down Senegal 3-1 in this morning's match. Norway is now facing Iraq. And over to NRL, a double boost is on the cards for Cronulla for its clash with the Roosters on Sunday. Skipper Blake Brayley and halfback Nico Hines have been named to return from injury. The Sharks captain had surgery on a broken arm just under 3 weeks ago. That's the latest in news and sport.
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4: Good morning. Cloudy and a high chance of rain today. Winds northerly to 20 knots and seas to 1.5 metres. Top temps, York Peninsula and Clare Valley 18, Port Augusta 19, Port Pirie Whyalla 20, and Roxby Downs, you're looking at 22. If you're heading to Adelaide today, high chance of showers and a thunderstorm or two with a top of 20 there. And for your first day, high chance of showers with top temps ranging from 13 in the Clare Valley to 17 in Whyalla.
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5: Happy Hump Day.
4: Mm-hmm.
5: It's 8:42 here on the Wake Up Call. Australia Post has actually said something, and I'm going to tell you what they said.
4: About so what?
5: They're urging dog owners to take action as new data has revealed that on average, 47 posties a week are involved in a victim of dog related incidents while out delivering.
4: Mm.
5: Which is not good. They said posties have suffered injuries including bites, puncture wounds, and in some serious cases have been knocked off their vehicles.
4: Oh, no.
5: Now, there are three top places where these issues are occurring, two of which are in SA, not related to where we are, so I don't really care. But one of them is, in fact, Port Pirie.
4: Oh.
5: So lock your dogs up so the posties don't get bitten, punctured, or knocked off their bikes, people. Even the smallest dogs can be an issue. So that's just a little PSA warning for everybody right there.
4: Mm-hmm. Hey, coming up, Eden Radford. She's a spokesperson for Canstar. She's joining us on the phone to talk all things flybys versus one pass.
5: Mm.
4: That's up next for right now. It's Cyril, Mary Jo, still into you here on Magic 105.9. Happy Hump Day.
5: Happy Hump Day.

0: to you.
1: Good morning. Caitlin and Josh here. The wake-up call. It is currently 8:46, 14 minutes until 9 o'clock, which is lovely. The rain hasn't quite started pouring down here in Port Pirie. Not sure about everywhere else, but hopefully everybody's staying safe on those roads with the storms that are coming through at the moment. Your non-stop at 9 starting soon, and Steve Murph will be taking over on the workday hits, hopefully setting you up for a pretty good afternoon that Rob will take you for the Arvo stretch. But Josh, right now, we've got somebody with us.
2: Talking all things flybys versus one pass. Big fan of flybys. I even said a couple of weeks ago that I like flybys because I like to look at where I've been around. Because obviously I frequent Australia a lot.
1: So yeah.
2: I like to look at my thing and go, oh, I've been there on that day.
1: Oh, that's cute.
2: It's cool. And I love scanning the little thing and then refreshing it and seeing my points. But OnePass is it's a bit of a new one. I really know nothing about it. We have Eden Radford on the phone. She's a consumer at...
1: consumer spokesperson at CanStar.
2: Thank you so much. And she joins us now. Good morning.
3: Hello, good morning. How are you?
2: Good, how are you?
1: Good morning.
2: So as I was just mentioning, Eden, what is OnePass?
3: Yeah, so OnePass is actually a paid rewards program. Oh. So this is the first time we survey Aussies at CanStar to find out what is their favourite rewards program. Mm. And for 3 years in a row, they agreed with you. They love Flybys. Flybys was number one. But this year, we had OnePass take the win. So OnePass, essentially, you pay. You can do $4 a month or $40 for the year. And you, I kind of see it sometimes as sort of like Flybys on steroids or extra. So basically, you... when you go in and swipe and use your OnePass card, instead of just getting one Flybys point, you get 5 Flybys points.
2: Okay.
3: And you can get free delivery. So all those sort of stores like Kmart and Bunnings, you can get free delivery for what you're purchasing. You also get 365-day returns. So it's basically like taking the things you'd normally get maybe on your Flybys, but making it and adding that extra layer. Mm. And for some people, that free delivery is, I mean, they... get their money back within, the first 2 months because certainly the case for me, there's times when I'm just like, I don't have enough time to get to a Bunnings or a Kmart and I go, oh, do you know what? It's actually not going to cost me anything because I'm paying for this membership and I get it. So that is why OnePass is one. People just love the fact that they were getting so much out of that that program. And of course, you still got your Flybys, but you'd get a little bit extra
2: I feel like for $40 a year, it's not really worth it. And that's just me. I could be completely wrong.
1: That's an interesting way of looking at it. I mean, are Australians willing to pay for the extra savings? Is it worth it?
2: I'm not.
3: Yeah, it's so funny. It really depends on the type of shopper that you are and what works. So where we're seeing a lot of people who are willing to do it are people with like families. So, if you're having to regularly get stuff delivered and it's, going to cost sort of like $5 or $6 per delivery, after a few months, you're done. You're getting that money, back, for example. So if you're paying $4 a month for the plan, but you're getting free delivery of something that you would have had delivered anyway, $6 or $7, you're actually sort of saving a few dollars there. But then you're also getting those extra Flybys points. So I am a huge, huge, you can ask anybody who's shopped with me at Bunnings or Kmart or Coles. I love my $10 off at the checkout. I'm very serious about it.
1: Yes, me too.
3: And I always check my points. But knowing that, for some people that they're going to get that 5 times faster is, absolutely, they think that is well worth it and they've done the numbers and that's what they're into. But, that doesn't take away from Flybys is a winning... a winning rewards program for a reason. People love it. It's used at so many different stores. So I think OnePass is just, it's showing that, for people, value for money doesn't have to be free or cheap. Mm. For them, it's actually getting the best out of it.
2: Yeah. Are we as Australians signing up to too many and forgetting about them? Because I'm just looking at my Apple Wallet now. I've got Grilled, Mad Max.
1: You got a lot.
2: I've got heaps. I've got one for a bottle shop, but I don't even live in Sydney anymore, and I've got 2 others. Like, are we signing up for too many and just forgetting that we haven't?
3: I would say that, it's so common now, and I feel like sometimes to get in somewhere, you need to sign up, and then you get the card, and that's why we were talking about in the office this morning, we were kind of doing, this challenge of, how many rewards programs can you get through in a week, and there's one of our writers at CanStar, she actually wrote a story on this about how she tried to use all of her rewards programs in a week, and I think it's absolutely, if they're not doing any harm, they're not costing you. I don't think there's anything wrong with signing up. It's just remembering. So every time you go to lunch, or maybe it's a hard, but thinking, okay, well, what am I actually a member of? What could I do the rewards for? Mm. You do have to put the work in. And there's some people who would love it, aka me. I love that type of thing. And that's why I do this job, thankfully. But yeah, if it's just something that you're going, you know what, I'm never going to do that and it's not worth it, then don't feel like you have to, because again, it's what you value. If
2: yeah,
3: you don't
2: suck
3: value
2: you
3: that,
2: in.
3: It's not something important. Then,
2: oh,
3: yes,
2: they
3: totally
2: suck you
3: do.
2: In. I remember Mad Max, like, that's why I got a Mad Max, and they're like, oh, you can get a free burrito every month. And I was like, yeah. And I was like, no, I don't even use it.
1: It's not even an essay. Mm. Just quickly, before we let you go, Eden, what's the biggest mistake people are making when it comes to these reward programs? And how can our listeners make sure they're actually getting more bang for their buck when collecting points?
3: Yeah, so first of all, just make sure that everything is linked. So if you shop at Coles and you have a Flybuys program, and you say you have an online shop at Coles, make sure that you actually have your Flybuys added to your account on your shop. 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I know people who didn't have their Flybuys or OnePass account linked. They were completely missing out on the whole point of the process. So just, think about, and, so don't feel like you have to connect to everything. Just think about the key places that you maybe shop at. So you've got your groceries, maybe where you get your fuel, and, maybe another store that you frequent a lot. See what rewards programs there are, and then make sure that you're linked. So again, don't feel like you have to do it all the time. Just one of those big pieces. Make sure that you've signed up. And then also there's different things you can do with the rewards. So for example, your Flybuys points can actually turn into Velocity points if you want to. So you could, save up for a flight through your Flybuys points if you want. Or with Woolies Everyday Rewards, there's a thing called Bang for Christmas, which is basically you can save up all the points you earn until Christmas, and then you can just use them to get towards, to help bring those costs down at the end of the
2: that's
3: year. That,
2: cool.
3: So that is, there's different things to do. But so just start with what you absolutely do now and then slowly work towards it.
1: Amazing. Thank you so much. Eden Radford, who is the Canstar consumer spokesperson, talking to us about OnePass versus Flybuys. It's definitely seeming like OnePass is better bang for your buck. So thank you so much for joining us this morning, Eden.
2: Chat to you next
3: time.
2: No
3: worries. Thank you so much. Thanks.
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1: I don't know about you, Josh, but I didn't do a vet course and I'm kind of wishing I had done one. Mm. And the reason I'm bringing this up is because St. Mark's College actually offer a huge variety of vet courses and they've got heaps of students that are all involved. And we're lucky enough today to have two people who are involved. One being Will Case, who is doing a heavy commercial vehicle technology course, and Mr. Ben Good, who is the careers and vet coordinator. Good morning.
5: Good morning.
6: Morning.
2: So, Ben, we'll jump to you quickly. What does VET stand for and what is a VET course?
6: So, a VET course is a vocational education and training course. We have a whole range of students who are involved in the VET course at St. Mark's. Usually it requires them to be in Year 11. We do have some Year 12 students. They go to TAFE here in Port Perry one day a week, sometimes in week blocks, and also continue all their studies as well.
2: Hmm.
1: That's really cool. I find it's interesting that kids are able to do this sort of thing. And I'm going to ask you a question here, Will. So what do you feel like you're gaining in terms of doing your VET course? Are you feeling like it's really setting you up for the career that you're wanting to do?
5: Yeah, well, since I'm still at school and at work, I feel like I'm gaining school, like, education as well as work, and I'm gaining those skills for then when I go full-time, I have a better understanding of everything.
1: Yeah, so the course that you're currently doing, what is the heavy commercial vehicle technology? What is that?
5: Well, it's just basically all about motors, technology, all wiring, everything like that, and, yeah, just doing services and all the normal sort of stuff.
2: Ben, we'll go back to you for a second, mate. So when it comes to VET courses, it's not really just tailored for, male students. Like females can get involved. I know that when I did a VET course, I did individual support, which was aged care and disability. Is there courses like that that, students would be keen to do?
6: There's more and more selections. And we do have some people who are actually doing, they're doing hair, beauty, makeup, salon, all those sort of courses. We've got some people in early childhood education and care going through the TAFE here, but also then they're out at Perry West doing some hands-on training as well. We've also got some, we've got one girl who's involved in rural operations, and so that's actually very ag-related as well. So there's a whole range that, you know, just males and females. We're hoping to get some people into electrical and construction in the females as well. So we're not trying to just limit them. We're trying to hopefully have everybody who's interested in a vet pathway or a trades pathway, traineeship, in a whole range of areas, and we try to promote that as much as possible.
1: Yeah, so it sounds super inclusive for everybody who's in year 11 and, as you said, a couple of people in year 12 as well. It definitely seems like it's a very good way to inspire students to not only just do the normal schoolwork that is going to get them far in life, but taking that extra step to do even more that's going to get them into the careers that they're wanting to do. So thank you so much for joining us today, Mr. Ben Good, as well as you, Will, for joining us today. All the best with all your studies, and hopefully it takes you where you're wanting to go.
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1: 2 minutes till nine here on the Wake Up Call with Kaylin and Josh, brought to you by Better Port Pirie and Clare. It's looking cloudy today with a chance of rain, although there is a severe weather warning for Whyalla as there's going to be very, very heavy rain. So please be mindful of that when out on the roads. Top temperatures today are ranging from 18 in Clare to 20 in Port Pirie and Whyalla. And your current temperatures around the region, it's 16 degrees in Whyalla, Clare and in the York Peninsula, 18 degrees in Port Pirie, and it's already 20 degrees in Port Augusta.
2: 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Steve's going to take over your workday, followed by Rob. But right now, it's almost time to get out of here, but let's play a bit of 5 here on Magic. Good morning.

0: past nine here on the Wake Up Call, running a little bit late this morning. But hey, if you're looking for something fun to do this weekend, Spencer Gulf Off-Road Racing is happening. 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
1: 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With Die on This Hill. A little bit somber for your Non-Stop at 9.
0: Yeah, but it's good. It's good to have that variety.
1: On the show tomorrow, The Price is Right, back again after 7:30 and 8 o'clock. Our movie guru, Shane A. Bassett, well, he's joining us on the phone, probably going to be talking about Toy Story 5.
0: I'm going to ask him his favourite horror movie, because that's what we were talking about earlier this morning. If you missed that chat, you will be able to catch it on our podcast, which is The Wake Up Call. You can find it anywhere you get your podcast, but especially iHeartRadio. That's it from us today.
1: 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Have a great day at school. Be safe out there with this yucky, yucky weather. Yeah. We'll catch you tomorrow at 6 a.m.
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0: Hey, it's Brooke Seychelle with your 9 o'clock news. 6 hour rainfall totals between 30 and 45 millimetres are possible for some parts of South Australia today. A severe weather warning is in place for the Eastern Eyre Peninsula, with heavy rainfall forecast in Whyalla. Up to 25 millimetres is also expected in Edithburg, Maitland, Roseworthy, Hawker and Kadena today. A 15-year-old boy is fighting for life in hospital after a serious crash at Tarlee. The teenager was flown to Adelaide for treatment after a car rolled before hitting a tree and trapping the driver. The cause of the crash is currently being investigated. South Australia's Electoral Commissioner has resigned. Mick Sherry has stepped down from the job amid a review into the scandal that plagued the state and voice elections. The March election was full of issues, including misplaced ballots, a lack of polling booth staff, and computer glitches, with those issues affecting the local seat of Narunga. Meantime, our council elections have also been pushed back from November to April. Police have made multiple arrests after a string of break-ins in Whyalla over the weekend. Incidents across Whyalla Stewart and Whyalla Norrie saw four homes entered and three vehicles stolen, all of which have now been recovered. Seven people have been charged, including five boys aged from 11 to 17 from Whyalla, a 15-year-old Port Augusta West boy and a 19-year-old man from Whyalla Stewart. Police are reminding locals to secure their homes and report any suspicious activity. Meanwhile, Whyalla Mayor Phil Stone is pushing back on claims of new fees at the Cuttlefish dive site following a report in the Advertiser. He says while pricing options were discussed, the council has no intention of introducing charges this season. The council will instead properly consider any ideas before implementing them.
12: Whatever does happen in the future, we'll be looking at how we can minimise the amount of ratepayers' dollars that are going into it. And that was just one of the ideas that came up.
0: For now, access to the site remains free. And after much anticipation, the top 10 finalists have been revealed for Ag Town of the Year. Five towns on the York Mid-North have made the shortlist: Burra, Crystalbrook, Oraru, Kubawi and Moonta Bay. Our region still hasn't won yet, although Burra, Crystalbrook and Oraru have previously made the top three. The top 10 towns will provide a written submission to an independent judging panel before the three finalists are announced later this year. Making news around the state this morning, a 66-year-old man has died after a fatal crash at Midgee near Cowell on the Eastern Eyre Peninsula. A ute and station wagon collided on the Lincoln Highway, with the man dying at the scene. A 65-year-old woman was taken to hospital in a serious condition. The death takes the state's road toll to 52 for the year. Meantime, a 29-year-old Port Augusta man has been charged with dangerous driving in the incident. Meanwhile, in Adelaide, nurses at Flinders Medical Centre are set to walk off the job for 24 hours from tomorrow. They're pushing for eased workload pressure, with ED presentations rising by 50% since 2012. Officials say no elective surgery will be cancelled. And in sport, Isaac Rankin is set to return for the Crows in Saturday's clash with the Demons at Adelaide Oval. He's overcome a calf strain, but will be tested at today's main training session. Taylor Walker is also available to return after serving a one-match ban.
9: 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Now.
13: Hi there, I'm Jai Morse. The door remains open to the federal government extending the fuel excise. Labor says it will make a decision in the coming days on whether to expand the temporary discount past June 30. Environment Minister Murray Watt telling Seven they're weighing up their options.
14: The halving of the fuel excise rate that our government provided has really assisted Australians in these times when we've seen those escalated prices. But we always said that it was going to be a temporary change. That does come at a cost to the budget to continue that.
13: Overseas, Donald Trump is in France for the three-day G7 summit. The US president's been speaking about the reopening of the Strait of Hormuz, claiming it will open toll-free.
15: And it's toll-free beyond the 60 days. It's not, somebody said, oh, it's toll-free for, no, no, it's toll-free, period.
13: And the majority of Australians fear falling behind at work without AI. That's according to new data, which also revealed 63% of people are producing work they couldn't have a year ago. However, 86% of workers say AI is a starting point, not the final answer.
3: Your sport. Now.
13: In sport, Queensland and New South Wales are defending the reappointment of referee Ashley Klein for Origin 2 tonight at the MCG. The NRL's top official reportedly lost more than $400,000 gambling on horse racing several years ago, but there's no evidence he ever wagered on games. Maroons coach Billy Slater says it's unfair the matter's being aired publicly. And the AFL is looking at playing home and away games in India in the future. 10,000 people currently play Aussie rules in the country, with the league looking to expand it. That's the latest in news and sport.
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2: Magic weather.
3: Good morning, cloudy and a high chance of rain today. Winds northerly to 20 knots and seas to 1.5 metres. Top temps, York Peninsula and Clare Valley 18, Port Augusta 19, Port Pirie and Whyalla 20, and Roxby Downs, you're looking at 22. If you're heading to Adelaide today, high chance of showers and a thunderstorm or two with a top of 20 there. And for your first day, high chance of showers with top temps ranging from 13 in the Clare Valley to 17 in Whyalla.
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